I just found out, y'all, we are only $40 away from reaching our daily goal of $5,000. You got a $10,000 goal. Let's see if we can do it within this show. Let's see if we can get those $40 before 6 o'clock. And you know what? Why not make it $100 or $200? Why not make it $50 for each DJ that we got up in the studio right now? Why don't see if we can get $250 added to that total before 6 o'clock? I think all of us right now are figuring out how we can chip in and make it happen. I suggest you do it too.

Yeah, yeah, right now we are keeping it live here in the Freeform studio. This is Dad's Band with Keep It Live. In front of that, we heard from DeBarge. We heard from the SOS Band. We heard from World Premiere, Duran Jones and the Indications. We heard from War. We heard from Saucy Lady. We heard from Deborah Hurd. We heard from Leon Jackson, Cameo, Tina Marie. It has been a fantastic, jam-packed show here on Dancing with Friends, The Function, The Boogie Bunch in the house.

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0: That's right. 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

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This is Sky with Here's to You. Before that, we heard from Janice McLean. We heard a remix of Snoop Dogg's Beautiful featuring Pharrell Williams. Queen Latifah with Come Into My House. And we kicked off the top of that set with Black Box's I Don't Know Anyone Else. Up next, we've got DJ Victrola in the studio with a special guest. We're just going to keep these tunes flowing. Thank you so much to Major Mel, to Kelly C, to Four to the Floor, and to Be Demented for hanging out for these past 4 hours. I hope you all enjoyed it. We've got so much more coming your way right now.

0: 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Everybody, we will see you the next time.
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0: Freeform Portland on your Sunday evening. This is DJ Victrola, and I am joined here in the booth with our very young Kim Paris, host of Melting Pot.
1: Hey there. Thanks for having me on.
0: Hi, Kim. Victrola. Thanks. Yes, he's returning the favor because I was on his show this morning.
1: And I appreciated it. Thank you.
0: And we had a good time. And we are here because it is our summer fundraiser. As Kim
1: says, accent on the fun.
0: Accent on the fun. And we are so grateful because we just discovered from DJ Abel and his friends. It's Dancing with Friends. Thank you, guys. They always put on such a great show. Major Mel, DJ Kelly C, everybody. DJ Abel just told me that we reached 5,000, Kim.
1: The halfway point. We're halfway home.
0: So help us come all the way home. 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
0: 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So today, everybody, it is our annual Christmas in July show here on Guitar Shop Radio. We do it every year. So it's time to put up the tree, drink your eggnog, and groove out to some Christmas tunes. And the first thing I have up for you is Steve Lukather with Edgar Winter and their version of Winter Wonderland right here on Guitar Shop Radio.

0: Bring back my Cadillac. That is Joe Bonamassa from his Rockin' Christmas Blues album. Before that, we listened to the Brian Setzer Orchestra. He is a big Christmas guy. They always have a great big show. Everyone dresses in red and green. They really do it up. And that's his version of Zat Yush Santa Claus, originally done by Louis Armstrong, probably in the late 40s-ish, from the album Dig That Crazy Christmas. We started it off with Steve Lukather and Friends. And that particular friend on that particular track was Edgar Winter, and they did a wonderful version. That's probably my favorite version of Winter Wonderland. And that is from an album that was released in 2003 called Santimental. Here on Guitar Shop Radio, it's our annual Christmas in July show, and I am joined here by Kim Paris.
1: Hello.
0: We are having our summer fundraiser. And Kim, talk about, you've been a Patreon member since the beginning. 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
0: 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Okay, so in this next set, this is sort of our really summer, Christmas in July, kind of tropical feel. We're going to play Mele Kalikimaka. That's always a good one. We're going to start it off with Mason Williams and Friends from his A Gift of Song album. And this one's called Santa's Holiday, and it's at the tail end of the album, and it's kind of, it's when Santa and the elves and everybody go to the beach after Christmas and they just relax and, you know, they're having a fruity rum drink or whatever it is. Anyway, so that's kind of the feel of this one. It's called Santa's Holiday right here on Guitar Shop Radio.

0: Jorma Kalkinen from his Christmas album entitled Christmas. And that was Downhill Sleigh Ride. Before that, we had Mason Williams and Hawaiian Sleigh Ride. Before that, we had Hapa with Mele Kalikimaka, an instrumental version of that. Fun tune. We started it all off with Mason Williams and Santa's Holiday from A Gift of Song. It is Christmas in July here on Guitar Shop Radio, and it is Freeform Portland's summer fundraiser, and I am joined here by Kim Paris. Kim, have you ever seen Jorma Kalkinen in concert? What was that like?
1: Yes, I saw Hot Tuna with Jorma Electric. I remember specifically the Santa Monica Civic in their early to mid-70s. They opened for Journey, and Hot Tuna just killed it, and Journey, in my opinion, wasn't even quite as good, but hey, glad to be there. Glad I remember that show.
0: That was Journey priest Steve Perry, yes?
1: Yes.
0: Yeah, with Greg Raleigh, and it was a lot of instrumentals and stuff. I had their first three albums.
1: I actually liked Journey, but they were too loud at that show.
0: Well, and this is the kind of wonderful tidbit information that you get from real DJs. And all of the DJs here at KFFP, they curate their own shows and they impart all of this knowledge. 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
1: 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And you are the community. So we are asking our community to step up and help us. We only do this once or twice a year, so now is your chance, and we have some good swag. We also have a big party coming up this Friday, and that will be at Retro Game Bar from 6 to midnight on Friday. Come out, and I'll be working the merch booth if you want to meet me.
0: July 24th. And in this next set, we've got Keb Moe and Frank Gambale, who lives here in town, by the way. But we're going to start it off with Gary Hoey, who's also a really big Christmas guy. He's got three or four Christmas albums out, and this is his version of Frosty the Snowman, right here on Guitar Shop Radio.

0: That is Sunny Summer Christmas by Frank Gambale. That's a really pretty tune. Before that, Keb Mo from his Moonlight, Mistletoe, and You album released in 2019. And Christmas is annoying. I love that he says the quiet part out loud, because who hasn't thought that at some point? Before that was Gary Hoey with Frosty the Snowman. I thought we were starting off with that, but we didn't. We started off with the Yule Logs. Now, this is a band, all they do is Christmas tunes or Hanukkah tunes, and they're kind of poppy and fun and silly. And we started off with the Yule Logs, and this was from their album Up All Night, and a tune called Thought That Counts, right here on Guitar Shop Radio. It is our annual summer fundraiser, and it's our annual Christmas in July show. And I'm joined here by Kim Paris from Melting Pot every other Sunday from 10 to noon. And Kim, how did you get involved with Creeform Portland?
1: Well, you know, I was a DJ back in college and down in the Bay Area, 78, 79. I was on a college radio station, and then I was on a couple of community stations after that. Then I got busy. We had bought a house, had kids, got a new job, worked 10 hours a day, yada, yada, yada. That went on for many, many years. And then in 2021, my wife spotted something from Freeform on social media saying they needed DJs. Why don't I apply? Because I'm going to be retiring not too long after that. It actually took a few years. But so I signed up in August of 2021, and I've been with the station since October. And I've been happy to play a couple of Halloween shows during October. So that worked out well. And I'm very glad to be here, and I hope you can help us keep this thing going. We've been going for 10 years. I've been here almost half that time, and want to keep it going at least another 10 years. 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
0: Yeah. There is a regular Freeform Portland black t-shirt that you can get if you just want to buy some merch, and that's at freeformportland.org. We also have some slip mats, and I do believe that there is still a grocery bag, or just, you know, a canvas bag. A tote bag. Thank you. Sorry. I know they're called something. I actually have one of those. I bought it at the last fundraiser. It's yellow. It's very cool looking. And I believe there might be a hat. I'm going to go look. But the point is that you can go to freeformportland.org and
1: shop.
0: You can go to shop for just the regular merchandise if you don't want to actually donate. Also, we still have some Airwaves for All t-shirts left over from the last fundraiser, which was our theme that time. 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There's stickers, I believe. Are these stickers? Yeah. And there's a sweat, a little long sleeves tee. Ooh, that's nice. Not, you wouldn't need it right now because it's pretty warm out if you're here in the Portland area. But you know, it might be nice for when it finally turns cool and starts raining again. 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Buy some merch. You need a t-shirt, don't you? Sure you do.
1: It's Christmas in July.
0: It's Christmas. Start shopping for Christmas now. You can't be too early. I always say that. All right. In this next set, we're going to take this up to the 7 o'clock hour. We've got Pat Martino. We've got Wes Montgomery. We've got a bunch of stuff. We're going to start it off with Pat Martino. He's a jazz guitarist out of Philadelphia. He's been around for many years. This is his version of Santa Claus is Coming to Town.

0: Wes Montgomery with My Favorite Things. And Pat Martino before him, Santa Claus is Coming to Town. Yes, indeed. And you are listening to KFFP LP Portland and KFFD LP Beaverton, Freeform Portland, 90.3 FM, 98.3 FM, online at freeformportland.org. I'm DJ Victrola. 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It's our annual Christmas in July show and our annual Christmas in Summer show. And we're going to take care of a little bit of business on with this. And then on the other side of this, well, you'll just have to stay tuned and find out.
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2: 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I think we just heard about that at the last break. So back to you.
0: Okay, and next up we've got something from an album which was a whole bunch of hard rock and heavy metal people got together probably about 10 years ago and put out We Wish You a Metal Christmas and a Headbanging New Year. So we're going to listen to something from Tim Ripper Owens, Steve Morse on guitar. Yeah, and who else is on this one? Juan Garcia, Marco Mendoza, and Vinny Appice on drums. This is Santa Claus is Back in Town, right here on Guitar Shop.

0: Christmas Beyond the Sea from Leona Boyd. And what is the album for that one? It's called Christmas Dreams. Before that, we listened to Clarence Gatemouth Brown and Christmas from him, from an album called Even Santa Gets the Blues. And before that was Kenny Wayne Shepherd with his version of Rudolph the Red-Nosed Reindeer from Merry Axmas, A Guitar Christmas. We started it off with Tim Ripper Owens, Steve Morris, Juan Garcia, Marco Mendoza, and Vinny Appice with their version of Santa Claus is Back in Town from We Wish You a Metal Christmas and a Headbanging New Year right here on Guitar Shop Radio. I'm Victrola. It is our Christmas in July show, and it is our annual summer fundraiser.
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0: Yes. And in this next set, we are going to start it off with, what do we have here? I've forgotten what we've done.
1: I believe we're going to play Carol of the Bells.
0: Carol of the Bells. This is by our very own, Portland's very own Acoustic Guitar Summit. This is Terry Robb, Doug Smith, and Mark Hansen, right here on Guitar Shop Radio.

0: the one, the only Trans-Siberian Orchestra. They are the most Christmassiest Christmas band ever. If you've ever seen them in concert, you know what they're like. I've seen them several times. We went last year. We went 12 years ago, 10 years ago. I've seen them maybe three or four times, and each time has just been just amazing. That, of course, is Wizards in Winter from The Lost Christmas Eve. Before that, we listened to Peter Kahlo from a non-Christmas CD called Cape Ann, but the name of that tune is Christmas. And before that was Charlie Hunter with Christmas Time Is Here from an album called You'll Be Boppin'. We started it off with the Acoustic Guitar Summit, Carol of the Bells from the album Oh Christmas 3, right here on Guitar Shop Radio. It's our Christmas in July show, and it's our annual summer fundraiser here at Freeform Portland. 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
1: Five and a half months.
0: We are counting. 5 months and a week,
1: something like that.
0: Right. And you plenty of time to put up your tree and make eggnog and all sorts of things. I was at dinner last night with a friend, and she was telling me about her she was telling me her recipe for eggnog, and then another friend had a recipe for eggnog. So we were talking about making eggnog, and my one friend Dan, he swears by making eggnog early and letting it really sit. He says it's amazing.
1: Wow.
0: But he makes it like now, and he sticks it in the fridge because obviously it's, you know, dairy, and then he lets it do its thing, and then Christmas time it's all happy. So yeah, if you want to get a head start on your shopping, go to freeformportland.org. And if you want to give at the $25 level, we have a special anniversary sticker. $50 level gets you a special anniversary mug. $100 level gets you a special t-shirt. They will only be available for this fundraiser and only at those levels. 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
1: We're halfway home.
0: We are halfway there. 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
0: Yeah, and we have events each month. Kim was just talking about, we have a special fundraiser event this Friday at Retro Game Bar, July 24th. And Kim, you DJ those pretty regularly.
1: Yeah,
0: don't
1: you? I won't be a DJ this time, but I will be working the merch booth. So if you're interested, you can come out and check all that out. And that is Friday, 6 to 10. It's at RGB Retro Game Bar on MLK.
0: Right. So we're going to start off this next set with We Wish You a Merry Christmas. This is guitarist Adam Rafferty right here on Guitar Shop Radio.

0: That, folks, is the unofficial official patron saint of Guitar Shop Radio, the one and only, the immortal Jeff Beck. Yes, I know he's passed away, but he's still immortal to me. That is his version of Greensleeves. Before that was Tommy Emmanuel from Australia. He now lives in Nashville and has for a while. That's from his Christmas album, All I Want for Christmas, and a beautiful instrumental that he did called The Magic of Christmas Time. Before that, we listened to Tchaikovsky's Nutcracker Suite, Dance of the Sugar Plum Fairy, by Laura Lutens, who was just here last night, and I didn't get a chance to see her because I was doing something else, but she's a wonderful classical guitarist. Started off with Adam Rafferty from his A Christmas Guitar Celebration album and his version of We Wish You a Merry Christmas, Auld Lang Syne. This is Guitar Shop Radio. I'm Victrola, and I'm here with Kim Paris.
1: Glad to be here. 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
2: probably
0: 5 years?
2: 6 months after I started on the station. I joined, so that's 4.5 years ago.
0: Yeah.
2: And it's so easy. You just sign up. You pick a level you want to donate. Take some money out of your checking account, and you don't. It's hands off from there on.
0: What do you get for your level? What do you get each month?
2: Well, when I first joined, I was getting the monthly Patreon mix, which is great. Every month, there's a different DJ does a mix. Mm-hmm. Some of them are themed, some are not. But anyway, that's fun. And then I used to get swag as well. I'm not sure if it was once or twice a year, but they've upped the levels now. So I'm going to up my level so I get some swag. And I think that's at the $15 or $17 level. I don't recall now.
0: So be like Kim. 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We are going to play something from Santana. This is called Posada Pilgrimage to Bethlehem.

0: Santana on your Sunday evening. We're coming to you live from Southeast Portland. This is Freeform Portland. I'm Victrola. That's it for Guitar Shop for this week. Thank you so much to Kim Paris for sitting in with me.
1: Thank you so much. Thank you for having me, and thanks for being on my show this morning.
0: Oh, awesome. We had a great time. Stay tuned, because we got you covered all the way through the evening. DJ Gazebo and Yoon are going to be up next with a very special, a regular show. It's going to be novelty songs and one-offs and just all sorts of wacky hijinks. So you want to keep it locked right here at Freeform Portland. We're going to sail on out of here with Jimi Hendrix. I'll see y'all next week.

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berserk? Well, you left me anyhow, and then the days got worse and worse, and now you see I've gone completely out of my mind. And they're coming to take me away, haha, they're coming to take

And so you laughed. You laughed when I had said that losing you would make me flip my lid. 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You know you laughed. I heard you laugh. You laughed, you laughed, and laughed, and then you left. But now you know I'm utterly mad. And the coming to

0: Hello, Portland. This is DJ Gazebo, and I am here to present The Irregular Show. It'll be myself and DJ Yoon bringing you 2 hours of silly strangeness, random B-sides, whacked out prog tracks, soundtrack remnants, whatever seems to fit the mood, and the mood is strange here in the booth at Freeform Portland, because we like it strange. We are part of Portland. We are KFFP LP Portland and KFFT LP Beaverton, broadcasting at 98.3 in most of the city and at 90.3 on our original signal, mostly in the Alberta district, pockets of Northeast and North Portland. 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You listening right now. 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
1: Yes. Donate like the wind.
0: Donate like you've never donated before. I want you to donate until your fingers ache.
1: And your bank accounts are, well,
0: exhausted within the limits of reasonability. Like, we don't want anyone to, like, lose their housing
1: or anything.
0: You know?
1: Within reason.
0: Yeah, but if you're in a good spot, some people are in a good spot, and you like hearing this strange stuff, please donate. Because that's the only thing that keeps these sounds coming out to you. I just opened it with a track called They're Coming to Take Me Away Again, by Napoleon the 14th. And the capitalists will come take us away unless we pay our bills. And the way we pay our bills is by you donating. So please go donate.
1: Donate now. Thank you, guys. We really appreciate any and all support that you can offer at this time. It doesn't need to be a large amount. Small amounts can go very long ways here at Freeform Portland, where indeed the capitalists will take us away and our lights may not be on or whatever. Just like everybody else, we got to pay the bills.
0: Because that takes money. And that's the name of this next song. We're going to play some more music here. This is a group out of Tucson, Arizona called Territory and Hombre. And this song is called Money. Give us your money.

made me do these things I've done. I did it 'cause it seemed like fun. So don't waste your time with talk of other things. I'll only talk about my thing.

0: Hey, this is DJ Gazebo. I'm joined here in the studio by DJ Yoon. We are presenting The Irregular Show. It's irregular because it's not on the normal schedule, but we're here for the summer fundraiser. Let me run down what you were just listening to. That was The Tubes, the track called Strung Out on Strings from their album Now, the 1977 release. Prior to that, we had a track from the original soundtrack to the movie The Apple, a legendary weirdo musical from Canon Films. It was, I'd say that was prime Star Wars hangover material. Oh, yeah. And it's credited to Mary Hyland, I guess, as the singer, and the song was called Speed. Before that, we had the late lamented Portland greats Lord Master with a track called Slit the Sheet, off their album Jello Day. It's 2017 release, self-released. And their band is sadly defunct, but if you look around, they're all still playing. I know some of them played a show yesterday, as did I, so I'm kind of tired today, but I'm doing my best. So thank you for listening. Before that, we had the Halo Benders with Don't Touch My Bikini off their debut album God Don't Make No Junk, 1994 from K Records. And we started off with money, which is what we're going to be asking you for. But this money came from Territorian Hombre. That is the band rotating around the musician Terry Kite, who lives in Tucson, Arizona. And he released an album called Super Mella Gorgeous in 2022 in conjunction with the Eat Your Young record label. But like I said, money is what we're here to talk about. It takes money to bring you these strange sounds. It takes you money, it takes us money, to pay the bills, to bring you all of this wacky entertainment, and we're asking you to bring us some money.
1: Yes, if you have it in your heart right now to go up to freeformportland.org, you will see a blue donation button there. You can click on it. And you can see the ways you can help support us at this time. This is our summer fundraiser. We do this twice a year. Well, we do one in the summer, one in the winter. And we only do it for 2 weeks. So we don't have a whole lot of time.
0: Yeah, we're halfway through.
1: Yeah, and we're really hoping to get our goal of $10,000, I believe, isn't that right?
0: $10,000. So
1: yeah, so if you got like, you know, $1 billion and you got like, I don't know, just got some check that's been lying around on your coffee table for $10,000, we would, you know, gladly like if you could send that our way.
0: Yeah, and I'm going to say that like the 10 grand is not an upper limit. Like if you want to donate $1 million, we'll take that.
1: Yeah, you could. Yeah, but we know.

0: that not everybody's a millionaire or even a thousandaire.
1: Yeah.
0: Most of us are hundredaires or something along these lines. But any bit, little bit helps, you know, $10, $20. But really the best way to do it is to support us cyclically through our Friends of Freeform program. And you will see if that option when you click on the blue donation button. And that is something that we would really love our, you know, supporters to do. It's a great way to help us keep our budget consistent and keep the lights on and the tunes coming your way.
1: There are special rewards this fundraiser for one-time donations. One of them is at the $50 level, and you get a Freeform Portland mug. And I'm turning 50 tomorrow.
0: Really?
1: Yeah, so...
0: I didn't know this. Happy birthday. Happy,
1: thank you.
0: I knew your birthday's in the summer, so but I didn't realize it's tomorrow.
1: It's
0: so
1: tomorrow,
0: happy,
1: yeah.
0: Birthday.
1: Thank you. I'm sandwiching my birthday with radio shows. I'm going to be here today. And then on Tuesday night into Wednesday morning, I'll be hosting my regular show as opposed to this irregular show. My regular show is Subcultural Wallpaper. Tune in for a special live episode where I'll be up to some interesting tricks and playing very obscure sound art and other music.
0: That sounds fantastic.
1: But today is not my birthday, and so I'm going to play you a song by one of my favorite bands. They Might Be Giants.
0: Oh, excellent. I love the They Might Be Giants.
1: It's called It's Not My Birthday. So here's one from the Johns in Brooklyn. They Might Be Giants. Don't
0: keep
1: forget to donate. Yeah, keep it locked. Don't forget to donate.

don't you sit right back, and I may tell you a tale of three little pigs and a big bad wolf.

0: That's right. We want you to bring it home. Bring us home into our fundraiser by donating at Freeform Portland. We gotta have that money. Gotta send me your money. Just like Mary Ford was saying there, that was Les Paul and Mary Ford with the track Send Me Some Money. I don't have the original release date on that. I've got it on a compilation, a 3-disc compilation.
1: Oh, that's full of great stuff,
0: yeah.
1: I love their work.
0: Yeah, Les Paul, if you didn't know, is one of the OG studio tricksters. Not much going on that track, but he's got a lot of multi-track sped-up guitars and really interesting stuff that...
1: He gets pretty weird.
0: Yeah, no, he can... So that was a fairly normal track, but it's in service of our fundraiser, which we're in the middle of. But I got to tell you about the rest of the songs first. Before that, we had Green Jelly, originally known as Green Jello before they got sued. I've got the original CD single with the O still on it. From Green Jello Sucks.
1: With an umlaut.
0: Yeah.
1: I bet they were like, in court, they were like, see, but we got an umlaut.
0: Yeah, there's an umlaut. You can't sue us.
1: And they're like, no.
0: But that was Three Little Pigs. That was a radio staple in 1993 when that came out. Before that, we had Anbot Rodroid, which I was hearing is from Salem. Their Salem
1: group.
0: That's
1: correct. Yeah, it was a group I was aware of. I don't know. This was a long time ago. This came out in 2003, but I heard this record and I fell in love with it. And R.I.P. to Peter DeGroot, just passed away within the past month. I can't remember exactly when that happened, but sadly, Peter is no longer with us, but a brilliant creator, artist. He will be missed. And we heard I Walk Across Bridges while wearing my bridges.
0: Loves those.
1: If you can follow that. Yes. And that comes from a record called Cy Pewter Comborgs, a 2003 Subsun Records release. And we had out of New Orleans, Quintron. We heard Place Unknown. And that comes from Are You Ready for an Organ Solo? Also from 2003, released by 31G.
0: Before that, we had another great local band, Toy Boat, Toy Boat, Toy Boat, with their track Glass Helmet. You Must Beware the Glass Helmet.
1: Indeed.
0: It's from their EP, Complicated Bodies. That was a 2017 release on Failing Records.
1: Classic.
0: You ask me, they're succeeding in every possible way.
1: They are a great, fantastic outfit. A very original group right here, homegrown in Portland, Oregon.
0: I think they got a show coming up next month.
1: Is that right?
0: If I remember right. So look out there on the interwebs for information about Toy Boat, Toy Boat, Toy Boat.
1: That's correct.
0: And we started that set off with one of my classic favorite bands, They Might Be Giants.
1: Singing
0: a song about me called It's Not My Birthday, because my birthday is tomorrow.
1: So, yeah, they're right. It's not your birthday yet.
0: But you can get me a birthday present now if you want, and that present would be donating to Freeform Portland Community Radio.
1: Indeed. Yeah, just say, happy birthday, DJ Gazebo. And
0: happy not your birthday, DJ Yoon.
1: Yeah, I got a bit to go.
0: Yeah.
1: Long stretch to say, oh, but it's my birthday half year.
0: On like a geological time scale.
1: That would work. I'm looking at it in that way.
0: But you're listening to The Irregular Show. This is a show that doesn't happen except for right now. And we're doing this show especially for the summer fundraiser. Freeform Portland is made possible by you. You listening to this right now. If you love the strange stuff that comes out of the radio at you that changes every 2 hours. If you don't like what you're listening to, tune in 2 hours later. It'll be someone different sharing their love of music. But today, myself, DJ Yoon, he's DJ Yoon. I'm DJ Gazebo.
1: Yeah.
0: We're sharing our love of weird and wacky stuff.
1: Yeah, we have a love of this stuff. I've always had it. Did you buy that like back when it came out or something? Or
0: I
1: did
0: think
1: you
0: so.
1: Happen upon
0: I don't.
1: It?
0: I don't even, this Green Jello CD. I don't even remember how I wound up on it, but it is OG. I picked it up in the mid '90s.
1: Yeah.
0: But this time of night on Sunday is precious to me. because as a child, from 10 p.m. to midnight, I would stay up late and tune my clock radio into the Dr. Demento show.
1: Oh, wow. That's great.
0: And so some of the stuff we're playing is things I heard on the Dr. Demento show. I opened up the set with Napoleon the 14th doing "They're Coming to Take Me Away," ha ha.
1: Yeah.
0: That's a tribute to the great Dr. Demento. He, I think, just retired, so he's hopefully enjoying himself.
1: I saw him right before he retired. He apparently is a grad of Reed College.
0: Yeah, I saw two of his lectures down there a few years ago. He's an amazing musicologist, which you might not expect. Similar to Tiny Tim, who we may be hearing from later.
1: Oh.
0: These people that you just sort of think, oh, this goofy weirdo, but they are very deep musical knowledge people. And this station is full of musical knowledge people who can only bring you what we do because you go and donate. Go to freeformportland.org and donate in order to keep this stuff happening.
1: Yes. You're not going to hear this kind of thing probably on Spotify or Apple Music. Algorithms aren't going to be digging up this necessarily. So
0: I know some of the stuff I'm playing isn't even on streaming services, so I try to at least fit a couple tracks in every show that's not on a major streaming service, just for the fun of it, you know?
1: Yeah.
0: This is an all, well, not all physical media, but mostly physical media show. So you're benefiting from our being weird collector maniacs.
1: It pretty much is. A lot of stuff even playing digitally, I probably burn or put onto my computer from a CD originally.
0: There you go. So you're benefiting from our weird collector habits. 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We can't do it without you, the listener. We're all volunteers. No one here is getting paid, but we need the money to keep the lights on, pay for equipment when equipment fails, because we're using old equipment. Like, we just have, this is all scraped together stuff.
1: Yeah.
0: And when it goes, we, you know, got to figure out how to get a new turntable or whatever.
1: But really, it's just, just the rent is a big part of it,
0: power,
1: too. Just like
0: power bills.
1: All the regular stuff that comes up every month.
0: There's probably some sort of, shared licensing arrangement for where our antennas are and all the gear that's in those locations.
1: There's all kinds of stuff like that, too.
0: So thank you for listening, and I hope you feel it in your heart and your wallet to give to Freeform Portland today and keep the music flowing. Speaking of that, do you have something queued up, Monsieur Yoon?
1: I actually do. Yes, I do. I got a couple things over on the vinyl decks, some classics. I got one here from Roger Miller, who was kind of an anomaly in the country world, wrote some wacky songs, made an appearance on like the Muppet Show. His stuff just kind of played well to that kind of a sensibility.
0: I bet he could co-headline with Nielsen on something, maybe?
1: Yeah, it's not far off from what Harry Nielsen was doing. There's like kind of a playfulness about it. I think the one I got queued up is all about like impulsively deciding to jump out of an airplane with some buddies on a weekend kind of thing.
2: Like you do.
1: Like, who writes songs about that? Roger Miller, apparently. And other weird stuff, so.
0: Well, let's hear it.
1: All right. Let's do it.

magazine. And I got to reading this article on skydiving and parachutes, and it said jumping out of airplanes was the thing. Now, being raised down on a farm and always ready for adventure, I knew that I could figure out a way. I said, well, Del McGill's got a parachute and Uncle Harvey's got an airplane, so

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I took one look at that parachute and that whiskey and that airplane, and I turned that bottle up and drank it down. Well, I was drunker than Cooter Jones when they poured me in the plane. The engine coughed and headed for the clouds. But I was sober as a judge by the time they opened up that door. And I'd never known my heart to beat so loud. I said, Harvey, I can't do it.

0: halfway down there.
1: Well, I thank God and Dale McGill when my parachute finally opened. I said,

0: 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This is the irregular show. This is a one-time occurring show, although it might happen again in the future. Never say never.
1: This is fun. I would do it again.
0: I'm DJ Gazebo, and you are?
1: This is DJ Yoon, host of Planet Yoon. I appear on Thursday evening, every other Thursday from 6 to 8 p.m. here on Freeform Portland. I like the wacky stuff. I like the oddities I find along the way.
0: I'm a big fan of the wacky, as you can hear. We're here playing wacky stuff for you as a special edition for the summer fundraiser.
1: Yeah, putting the D in fundraisers.
0: Yeah.
1: Or putting that, wait, what am I saying? No, taking the D out, I guess, yeah.
0: One way or the other, you know.
1: Right.
0: It works because we're wacky, and we can only be wacky because you give us money. We are able to bring you whatever we want within, you know, FCC limits and our station ethics boundaries.
1: Sure.
0: Those are the only guidelines we have. Otherwise, this is Freeform Portland, and it's a freeform format station.
1: Yeah,
0: we're here playing you weird stuff, and we can only do it because you, the listener, donate to help keep us going.
1: That's right. We don't, I don't know, it. Other stations may have, certainly in the commercial realm, there's very strict formats. I don't know, I think accountants pick the music somehow.
0: Yeah.
1: Here it's all volunteer, and our DJs bring whatever they want to play to the airwaves, and we've trained a lot of folks along the way. A lot of people have learned the art of radio through Freeform Portland. 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
0: And that's at freeformportland.org. That's also where you go to donate. We are all volunteers. We open up the roles for new volunteers twice a year, similar as we do the fundraiser twice a year. So if you are donating and think, I would like to do more than give money to the station. I would like to join as a volunteer. Keep an eye out, an ear out for those opportunities coming in, you know, next month or two probably. We usually do it after the fundraiser at some point.
1: That's right.
0: But being a volunteer organization, our schedules are a little flexible, so we don't have that nailed down yet.
1: Yeah, it's always a good place that you can go, I don't know, to find unique perspectives and very, I don't know, interesting sounds. I love
0: hearing other DJs that play stuff I would never play.
1: Yeah.
0: I love hearing DJs that play stuff I don't want to listen to, because it's all about the people in this community sharing what they love, and not all of it's going to be my music. It's not DJ Gazebo's special radio station. It's whoever volunteers and puts in the time and, you know, joins our community can share what they love on the airwaves.
1: Yeah, it's always a joy to turn on. I just kind of keep it locked on my car, and I don't know what I'll, you know, I don't drive on a super regular basis.
0: Well, it's really the only reason to have a car.
1: I feel like it's the best part of driving for me. I don't particularly care for it much. But, you know, I'm always amazed at what I hear at random when I turn on the radio to Freeform Portland. It's always something very interesting, or something, you know, maybe I'm familiar with and haven't heard in a long time, or something completely new to me that I didn't even know existed. And that is, to me, is an exciting thing to have you know, through the radio, through the terrestrial airwaves, which is, you know, a rare thing these days that people are even using radio. But I think a lot of people still do. And
0: yeah, a lot of people still listen, luckily.
1: In their cars or yeah. even at the in their homes.
0: I listen to it at work.
1: Yeah, it's a great thing to listen to at work because, I know at some point I got just kind of sick of having to pick music, and that's kind of how I started to... I really think it was decision fatigue that led me to radio, because it just the act of having to, decide what to listen to became too much.
0: It's a
1: modern
0: problem.
1: Or just too much of a distraction or a burden with, like, other work I was doing. So I just started listening to community radio and just kind of going with whatever I heard. And as you said, like, it may not always be something that is your cup of tea, but I found myself kind of starting to understand other perspectives.
0: Yeah.
1: And pretty soon, then all of a sudden, I did kind of, it was kind of my cup of tea.
0: Mm-hmm. Yeah, I love hearing other people's passion for what they love, and we're here bringing you some wacky stuff that we love. We're both people that have broad arrays of taste. So it's fun to get this opportunity to play stuff outside the normal range of what we'll tend to play.
1: Yeah, this is really a joy.
0: Speaking of which, I should run down the last couple tracks we played. We last had the Carl Stalling and Warner Brothers Studio Orchestra with Hillbilly Hair. It's a classic from Looney Tunes cartoons back in the day, before even I was alive. Mm-hmm. And I'm about to turn 50 tomorrow, so hey. But that was off the release Cartoon Classics from... It says 2009 on the computer, but I know this CD is older than that. Before that, we had Rita Remington and Carol Channing teaming up for a track called Whatever Happened to Charlie Brown.
1: That comes, from the Harper Valley PTA. Original soundtrack from there was a movie apparently in the 70s on the heels of the Harper Valley PTA song, which was a runaway hit.
0: What was that?
1: I think it was, who did that?
0: The Kinks or...
1: It was like Bobby Gentry or somebody did it originally.
0: Yeah, I've got no idea.
1: I can't remember who originally did it, but or it might have been Jeannie C. Riley. Anyways, they made a whole, it's a story song if you've never heard it, about a woman going before parent teachers. Meeting. Oh yeah, Jeannie C. Riley. That's right.
0: The originator of the song. Harper Valley.
1: So they made a whole movie around it in a kind of a campy 70s way. Roger Miller was before that with The Day I Jumped from Uncle Harvey's Plane, and that comes from Dear Folks, Sorry I Haven't Written Lately, a 1973 Columbia release.
0: Pro tip for people looking for interesting records, vinyl records. Vinyl is the plural of vinyl, and that's the only word I'm ever going to say when I talk about more than one vinyl record.
1: You're not going to put an S on it?
0: No.
1: Like the kids?
0: No, that didn't start till 10 years ago? 15 years ago?
1: Yeah, I don't know.
0: Yeah, it's... English is a living language and it changes, but yeah. I'm sticking by my old man ways. But back to what I was saying, pro tip for digging through the vinyl bins is if you find old soundtracks, there's often lots of weird and wacky stuff on those. Find weird soundtracks for $5 or less, usually worth a pickup.
1: Yeah, I like some soundtracks for sure.
0: Yeah, this is Freeform Portland. Please go donate. We're luckily doing really well on the fundraiser. We're about halfway to our goal, in addition to being halfway through.
1: That's great news.
0: So let's keep that momentum going.
1: And if you have donated, thank you so much.
0: Yes, thank you.
1: It really means much. And if you haven't, go up to freeformportland.org, click on our blue donation button now.
0: Okay, we'll stop yapping for a bit and bring you some more music. I'm going to play a track called Exploding Shark by a band called Yaktooth. Salt Lake City.
1: That sounds exciting.
0: Yeah, you gotta make sure you're not in the blast radius.
1: Mm.
0: Oregon knows about exploding whales, but
1: right.
0: This is
1: I haven't heard about
0: shark.
1: Sharks, so yeah. This will be interesting.
0: Here we go. We're all going to learn together here on Freeform Portland Community Radio.
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gate I pass through like a spirit. 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I came to a house, a dark house, I had to squint to see it. That a fire burning bright, burned so bright that I

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The face spoke at last with a faint voice, but I could clearly hear it. He who seeks the key to the gate, be

0: That was Angine de Poitrine, the duo out of Quebec who have blown up due to their funky costumes and microtonal style. I have to say, I saw them initially popping up on YouTube, and I sometimes when I see a band in costumes, I'm like, oh, they must not be very good. They're making up for something by wearing those costumes. So I wasn't listening to it. And then I actually listened to it. I'm like, no, I like this. This is in my wheelhouse.
1: Bonus, I think in this particular instance. It's very artful too.
0: Oh yeah.
1: It's not just, I don't know. It doesn't look phoned. It's not phoned in costumes. It's very well coordinated, kind of polka dots and inverted. Well, yeah, like polka dots that are inverted.
0: Well, I mean, they're like in opposite.
1: Yeah, yeah.
0: Opposite black and white. Yeah.
1: Right, right.
0: Like they're working their theme, doing it well. Before that, we had Editrix with a track called I Can Hear It. That's off their 2022 release called Editrix 2, Editrix Goes to Hell. Before that, we had Gus Engelhorn with The Gate. It's off an album called Dungeon Master from 2022. Before that, we had Brainiac, Flypaper.
1: Yeah, group from Ohio. They were out of Dayton. I became aware of them as I went to school up the road at Bowling Green State University. They would come up and play little bars there back in the, I guess, early to mid-90s. That was Flypaper off of Banzai Superstar, their 1994 release. And you had a group that you, I think you said you personally know these guys out of Salt Lake City.
0: Oh yeah, the opening band in that set was Yaktooth with a track called Exploding Shark. That was off their Consensual Healing EP. I think that was their first release from 2014.
1: That was great.
0: They released, I think, another record in that vein and then changed stylistically into more metal-leaning, less, you know, wacky indie rock into the heavy metal, and changed their name to Hard Men. Because out of their list, it was the name that made them all laugh.
1: Yeah, it's pretty funny.
0: And so if you want some of that vibe, but more intense, check out Hard Men on, you know, your streaming services and stuff, since you can probably only find physical copies in record stores in Salt Lake somewhere in a discount bin. But I got my copies. I try and buy albums by all the local bands I like, because sometimes they only had the one release. They didn't decide to put it out digitally or anything, and that physical copy is all you got. So we're playing some of that stuff tonight.
1: Certainly.
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0: Yeah, we've got a great double-sided print fundraiser only shirt that you receive if you donate $100. But if you don't have $100, there's another really excellent design in the merch shop that the creator, Lossie, one of our DJs here, said it was inspired by licorice ropes. And you can see that in the design. It's taking the, what's that, Cooper Black font that's sort of our primary font?
1: Yes, and the Freeform Portland logo, it's basically, it's kind of like the lettering is stacked and the Cooper, the thick Cooper typeface, but it's all made out of like individual
0: twisty licorice ropes.
1: Yeah, yeah.
0: And the letters are bending back and forth.
1: Yeah, it's a really interesting abstract, but still readable.
0: As volunteers, we don't get free merch. Like, I'm going to be donating myself. Even though I volunteer, I spend my time and my money on this station because I enjoy it that much. And I want a t-shirt. Like, I'm going to be at least hitting that $100 to get the special full-color double-sided shirt. And I'll probably throw in the extra money to get that licorice shirt because I really like that design.
1: It is a cool design.
0: We're so lucky to have so many creative people volunteering here. All of these designs are made by volunteers at the station. We're not going out and finding, you know, excellent local artists to do this. I mean, because we have excellent local artists volunteering here and contributing their ideas.
1: Absolutely. And there's a really cool bandana that we're offering for the first time, too. That's only a $15 item. And you can see all this stuff if you go up to freeformportland.org. And if you click on the shop there in our, you know, in the little menu navigation bar thing, and you will see these items we are discussing right now.
0: Yeah, and every dollar spent in the shop goes towards the total of the fundraiser. So you can help us hit that $10,000 goal by buying a t-shirt or a bandana if you don't want to make a one-time donation of $50, $100, or $250, $250 to get some of the special fundraiser-only one-time merch.
1: Right. So, yeah, there's a lot of ways to support us. And again, that's all at freeformportland.org.
0: I'm going to quickly shout out our bed music. I'm not hearing it right now for some reason, but we've been listening in the background to Discogs.
1: Oh, yeah.
0: No, Spinatron, that one. Many tabs on this computer. In the background, we've been hearing Janko Nilovic with the song Mannequin Piss Rock, which is, Mannequin Piss is that statue of a little baby peeing in a fountain.
1: No way.
0: That's like a famous statue somewhere in Europe. I can't remember.
1: Yeah,
0: where.
1: I think I know the one.
0: So this is a...
1: I didn't know it had a name.
0: Yeah. It's a funky little song about a statue of a urinating child. So that's our background music because we're playing it wacky. I'm lucky to have a lot of friends who are also into weird stuff. This particular track found it into my collection through one of my radio idols, Mark C. Jackman, who also performs under the name Crazy Fetish, a noise artist, conceptual art guy. He gave me this song, and it's on a remix into a loop that lasts the entire length of the CD. And I managed to listen to most of it on a car trip one time, but I couldn't quite make it the full hour and 17 minutes, whatever it is. But we're gonna get back to the music. You got something lined up?
1: I do, yeah.
0: This is
1: from the Fishy Fellas.
0: Union Local 282.
1: Union Local 282. Yeah. I got that on the deck. And yeah, keep tuned to Freeform Portland and keep donating if you can at this time. And we will be back in a few.
0: This is

0: 9, 8, 7, 5, 4,
1: you forgot 6.
0: What?
1: You forgot 6.

0: Thank you. Thank you. We beautiful tonight. Thank you. Thank you very much.
1: And thank you, listeners, for tuning in to the Irregular Show tonight with DJ Gazebo and myself, DJ Yoon, here on Freeform Portland.
2: That's right.
1: We just wrapped up that set with Michael Quint, the vocal stylings, doing a version of Impossible Dream. And this comes from Michael Quint in Concert. Prior to that, we had Meko doing the Ewok Celebration before George Lucas nixed it from the Star Wars part.
2: Special editions.
1: Yeah. What is, from the Return of the Jedi, we heard, that comes from album of the same title, Ewok Celebration from 1983, released by Arista. Tiny Tim.
2: Yeah, we had Tiny Tim before that with the track We Love It. That's off his second album, called Tiny Tim's Second Album, I think. And before that, we had the Smurfs, the Space Smurfs. That's a DJ Yoon pick.
1: Yeah, it's something I found sometime last year. Had to get the Smurfs in. That's a 1981 Draco release. And we kicked off the set with Thinking Fellers Union Local 282 doing Every Day. And this is from their These Things Remain Unassigned release. And yeah, I think that kind of concludes our musical programming for the evening.
2: Yeah.
1: Aside from, what are we listening to behind us right now?
2: Oh, it's a Janko Nilovich.
1: Oh, that's right.
2: Mannequin Piece Rock.
1: Right. About the statue.
2: Yeah. But this has been the Irregular Show. And that last song we heard was Impossible Dream. 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
1: Yeah, make our impossible dreams come true. Freeform Portland is audacious in its, just in its very existence.
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1: Yeah.
2: Or just donate $10.
1: That would be our impossible dream.
2: Yeah, that
1: would be wonderful to fulfill, but our goals are modest. We are only looking to raise $10,000, and we are halfway there. Any little bit helps at this point of time.
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5: 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Buy a t-shirt. Buy a slip mat. all kinds of goodies. But while you do that, I've got a song for you. We're going to go back, since this is our 10-year anniversary. The original incarnation of Dr. Fuzz's Heavy Psychedelic Experience was a very traditional 60s, 70s psychedelic show. So we're going to start off with a little bit of traditional psych. And we're going to start things off with some 13-floor elevators with Slip Inside This House, off of Easter Everywhere, 1967.

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0: That's right. Speaking of diversity, let's get back to the music. This is Augusta with... Ostan all, excuse me, Ostan Seoul, Vestan Maine, right here on Freeform Portland. Keep it locked. 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I'm just going to say that out there.

0: Soul Rebel with Freedom Latin Drunk. Before that was, what was that? That was Stay Gold. Oh, wait, excuse me. That was Holding Back Your Love by Monophonics. 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Stay Gold by Black Pumas. And to start that whole set off was Osten Sol Vasten Main by Augusta. Or Agusa, rather. There's no T in there. Agusa. There you go. 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
1: There you go.
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0: 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And you can become one of us. As Portlanders, we're a little weird, and our listeners are a little weird too. And that's just how we like it. You never know what you'll hear when you tune into Freeform Portland. From jazz to jungle, roots to reggae. I think you just read that one. Pretty sure you did.
1: Some sound like the other ones.
0: Yeah. You know, this is live radio. We're obviously reading from a script here. But the reality is we are live humans. We care so much about this community. And I personally have been volunteering here since the very beginning of the station. So it means a lot to me. Hopefully it means a lot to everyone else that is tuning in to the fine work that we do.
1: We have volunteers to keep it going, and if you can volunteer, come on down and help us out here. You could apply to be a DJ.
0: That's right.
1: If you don't have the time, how about a little of your money, whatever you can afford to get right. Send this way. It can be 25, 50, 100 bucks, 250. Some great merch we have for you. 250, you also get not only the Freeform 10-year anniversary t-shirt, but you're going to get that mixtape by one of the DJs right here, the volunteers, and puts together something they think that you will enjoy, the listeners will enjoy here. 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
0: That's right. Let's move things right back to the music, shall we? That's up next, we have Monkey Drop with the song Drop. 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

acquire speed. The lips acquire stains. 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It is by will alone I set my mind in motion.

0: Miguel Angel Fuster with Polvo Lunar. Before that was The Original Mirrors. The Original Mirrors with Could This Be Heaven off of Original Mirrors. Before that was The Crimson Trip with Dead Ends. And to start that whole set off was Galactic Gulag with the Space-Time Singularity. 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
1: Since the beginning of the station.
0: Right. 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
1: You were
0: not the original crew, but pretty close to it.
1: You're one of the reasons we are here today.
0: Yeah.
1: All right.
0: Yeah.
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0: Right.
1: And, yep, we have some great things for you. 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
0: Put the extra dough in the donation
1: there. Donation.
0: Put that dough in our pockets right there with your donate. Would it help if I put the microphone on?
1: I thought you said it a little distant.
0: Yeah, it was helpful to put the dough in the donation because, you know, you get put that dough in our pockets.
1: There you go.
0: Let's see. Donation of $25 gets you a 10-year anniversary exclusive bumper sticker. A gift of $50 gets you an anniversary mug, and $100 gets you a special anniversary T-shirt. That's in addition to the normal fundraising drive merch we normally have, just for 10 years on the air, just celebrating our 10 years.
1: There you go.
0: That's pretty cool.
1: And we got to do it by 1 week from now. We've got to get to our goal of 10,000.
0: Yeah.
1: And I don't know, how much have we raised? I think we're around halfway to goal.
0: I checked yesterday was about $4,000. I don't know where we're at currently, but
1: around there.
0: Around halfway.
1: We can do it, but that's only right. If you help us out.
0: Yeah.
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0: All right, that was Angel Rada with Panico a la Sem. And we're wrapping things up quickly at the end here on Dr. Fuzz's Heavy Psychedelic Experience, a Fun Drive edition. We've got time for one last song. But is there anything you want to tell the fine audience there, Mike?
1: Yeah, Mike Outlaw back here with you, and thanks for letting me help you out.
0: No problem.
1: Dr. Fuzz, and just wanted to remind everyone that, yeah, it is our 10-year anniversary, and we've got to hit that $10,000 goal. We're about halfway there, but we've got about a week to do it. But don't wait. Don't wait till then. Do it as soon as you can. 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We've got a really cool 10th anniversary T-shirt. 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
0: Yeah.
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0: Price of everything.
1: Thanks for having me.
0: You're quite welcome. 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
1: All right.
0: Have a good night.
1: Good night.

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1: 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Gonna jump into music with some brand new stuff from Playtime. It's an album called Magic Object, just released last month on the Balmont label. Just released this month. The reason I said SML is because it features Booker Stardrum, who is in SML, along with Ben Vita and Will Epstein. And we're going to hear a track entitled Open the Door, Joey. 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

understanding its form.

All right, welcome back. We just heard from Ben Vita from his newest release entitled Oblivion Seekers. That track was New Distortion Properties. That was just released in May on the Shelter Press label. It features lots of neat people as guest artists, Christina Ventsu, Felicia Atkinson, Booker Stardrum, John Also Bennett, and lots more. Ahead of Ben Vita, we heard from Mas Aya with Lido Pimienta from a new compilation entitled Flowers Not Bombs, released on the Beacon Sound label. We heard the track Vamos Pa'lante, that's the Edna Martinez remix. And proceeds from the sale of that compilation go to a number of programs in Gaza. Ahead of Mas Aya and Lido Pimienta, we heard from Alabaster De Plume, another brand new release entitled Dear Children of Our Children, I Knew, epilogue. That came out in May on the International Anthem label. The track we heard is called Glass, and that's a trio featuring Mr. De Plume on sax, along with Shahzad Ismaili on bass and Chaser Holmes on drums. Preceding Alabaster De Plume, we heard from Misha Sultan. It's from his 2022 release, Roots. The name of that track, Ants Invasion. That came out on the Hive Mind label. He is out of Novosibirsk in the middle of Siberia, although I believe he has since moved to Thailand. Anyway, Misha Sultan started the set and the show off with Playtime from their brand new one, Magic Object. We heard the track, Open the Door, Joey. All right, that catches you up. 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

0: 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The following program contains material which could be offensive to some listeners or inappropriate for younger audiences. Listener discretion is advised. All right, welcome back. This show is called I'd Like to Be Under the Sea, and I'm Squid. Here every other Sunday night, Monday morning at midnight. Alternate weeks, you can hear the show Nightmare Fuel with DJ Jane Doe. We just heard from the compilation Tropical Twist Seis Años Volume Dos, and the artist Iru.Wave, name of the track, There Is No Planet B. That came out in 2021 on the Tropical Twista label. That was preceded by another compilation, Lost for Words. We heard the artist Murkoff and the track Memoria. That compilation was released in 2002 on the Leaf label. Another compilation preceded that, Door to the Cosmos, a 2020 compilation released on the Corner Records. We heard Gedra Gedra featuring Taxi Kabir and the track Couscous Curtains. And started the set off Polygonia and Shoal with the title track from the EP Limping on Clouds from 2024. Alright, gonna get right back to music and more after this important message.
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0: 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All right, we're going to get right back to music. 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It was recently reissued on the Habibi Funk label in 2023. Name of the album is Free Music Part 1. It's a group that was led by Najib Al-Hush. They are out of Libya. And we are going to hear a track, La Yom Salak Had. 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

Welcome back. Just heard the newest release from KMRU out of Kenya. It's called Kin. That track was called They Are Here. KMRU was preceded by Suzanne Ciani and Metropole Orchestre. It's from another new thing entitled Ciani Orchestre, just out last month on the AKP label. Name of the track we heard, Section 5, Chase Scene. Suzanne Ciani and Metropole Orchestre were preceded by Michael Nyman from his 1988 release, The Man Who Mistook His Wife for a Hat. The track we heard, Mistake His Wife for a Hat? Whole record of music based on the Oliver Sacks book, The Man Who Mistook His Wife for a Hat. If you haven't read it, fascinating book. Very, very interesting. Highly recommend it. All right, started the set off, The Free Music. From the Free Music Part 1, we heard the track La Yam Sa'alak Had. And again, that's a Libyan group led by Najib Al-Hush. This is a reissue, well, kind of a compilation from 2023 on the Habibi Funk label. Featured tracks from their third and fourth albums, of which they had 10 all told. The leader was Najib Al-Hush. He was thrown in prison for 2 years for failing to sing the praises of Muammar Gaddafi. And ended up kind of retiring from music until he moved to Egypt some years later and then started recording again. All right, anyway, that catches you up. 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Only got about a half hour, a little less than a half hour left. 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

All right, we just heard from Winter Soul from back in 2010. Name of the album, Frozen Storm Apocalypse. That track was Dark Winter Skies. That was released on the Nocturnal Hemisphere label. I believe that group led by Melanie Sarah Bolton. It's the only full length as Winter Soul. All right, that was preceded by Agriculture out of LA, a 2025 release called The Spiritual Sound. That was released on the Flenser label. Name of the track, Bodhidharma. And started the set off, Sun O, from their new self-titled on Sub Pop, and the track Glory Black. All right, this show has been I'd Like to Be Under the Sea. I am Squid. I want to thank everyone for tuning in to listen. I want to thank everybody for going to freeformportland.org and clicking donate. 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And thank you for your help in keeping us on the air for another 10 years or more. Next week at this time will be the show Nightmare Fuel with DJ Jane Doe. I'll be back in 2 weeks' time. And just have one last track to leave you with. This is off the 2018 compilation entitled Wound, out on the Carbon label. 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
1: You're listening to Freeform Portland. I am DJ Xmas Dolly. We just heard from Irreversible Entanglements from Future, Present, Past. We heard the track We Know. Prior to that, music from the new album from Aldous Harding on 4AD. The album is Train on the Island, and we heard the title track. Beginning the set and the hour and this program, we heard from Joavi from Architectronics on Peak Oil. Really great LP. We heard Thousand Cycle. Playing right now, it is Phil Struck from the album Kiliai 1, Kiliai 1. This track is called Immergrau, and the album is on the Cosima Pitz label, both artist and label based in Germany. I just want to remind you that I'm playing recent releases from 2026 in my 2-hour program. I do hope you'll stay tuned.

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I am DJ Xmas Dolly. We just heard from Jessica Hoop from Long Wave Home. We heard the track Playground. It is on the Last Laugh label. Cocagna out of France, singing in the Occitan language. Before that, their new album Flamme Folklore on Bongo Joe. We heard the first track on the album entitled Remene Nietzsche. Before Cocagna, it was Société Étrange from their Heat LP, which is also on Bongo Joe. We heard the title track. Preceding that, it was Maria BC from Marathon on Sacred Bones. We heard May This Rain. And playing right now, it is Flore Laurentienne from Volume 3 on Secret City. This track is Petit Matin. 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

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I am DJ X Mistali, playing a selection of recent 2026 releases for you in this two-hour program. We're just starting the second hour right now. We just heard from Bonnie Prince Billy from his latest album, On No Quarter, entitled We Are Together Again. We heard Life is Scary Horses. Magus before that, project led by Greg Weeks, from the LP Music for Mandrax on Language of Stone. We heard the Magus. Yolanda Moleta before that, from Oceanine on Portland's own Beacon Sound label. We heard Ondine. Before Yolanda Moleta, it was Crow's Voice, the duo of Aviter and Geologist of Animal Collective. Self-titled release on Domino, we heard Hanging Out with a Blueberry Pop. Jose Gonzalez before that, from Against the Dying of the Light on Mute, we heard Etude. Beginning the set, Anna Roxanne, from Poem One on Cranky, we heard Cover Me. Playing right now, it is Greenhouse, from Hinterlands on Ghostly International. This track is called Sun Dogs. Coming up right after this, we will hear from Mexican Institute of Sound and Meridian Brothers. 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

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I am DJ X Mastali. We just heard from Alvarius B from Malarial Dream on Abduction. We heard the track The Multiple Hallucinations of an Assassin, Part 2. Before that, we heard from a compilation, Indian Talking Machine, Part 2, Instrumental Gems from the 78 era on Sublime Frequencies. The name of the piece isn't given, but the artist is Indranil Bhattacharya, playing sitar. Dagmar Zuniga before that, from the album In Filth, Your Mystery is Kingdom, Far Smile Peasant in Yellow Music. The album was originally self-released, but it's been reissued by AAD93. We heard Photography the Hard Way, featuring Hayes Hoey. Beginning the set, it was Mexican Institute of Sound and Meridian Brothers from Ruido Tovar. We heard Denzon 8 Bits. Right now it is Magic Tuber String Band from Heavy Water on Thrill Jockey. This track is Wintering Grounds. I am playing all recent 2026 releases in this two-hour program today. Thank you so much for listening to Freeform Portland.

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I am DJ X Miss Dolly, rounding out a two-hour program featuring a host of recent releases from 2026. We just heard from the Orioles, from Only You Left. That's on the Heavenly record label. We heard Shadow of You Appears. Prior to that, it was Deary from Birding on Bella Union. We heard Terra Fable. Preceding that, it was Holy F from Event Beat on Satellite Services. We heard the track Gold Flakes. Before that, it was the No Twist from News from Planet Zombie on More Music. We heard X-Ray. It was Memorials before that from All Clouds Bring Not Rain on the Fire label. We heard Bell Minor. Prior to that, it was another release on Fire from the Bevis Frond, the album Horrorful Heights. We heard the track Naked Air. Beginning the set, it was yet another release on the Fire label, The Reds, Pinks, and Purples with Emo Band from Acknowledge Kindness. Playing right now, it is Portland's own Marisa Anderson from the Anthology of Un-American Folk Music on Thrill Jockey. This track is spelled H-A-M-D, Hamid or Hamdi. I must admit, I do not know. We're nearing the end of this two-hour program featuring recent music from 2026 here on Freeform Portland. There's only one short track left after this. We'll hear the rest of this Marisa Anderson track, and then we'll hear The New Pornographers' Wine Remembers the Water from their most recent LP, The Former Sight Of, on Merge. Keep it tuned to Freeform Portland for lots more great music programming. Thank you so much for listening.

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Whatever you could give, we appreciate it. We appreciate you. Gonna have a good set. Jam to some tunes. 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

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You're listening to Transylvania, Kim Petras. For that one, we had I Run, Haven, and Caitlin Aragon. For that one, we had Just Friends, Hayden James, and Boy Matthews. For that one, we had Perfect Timing, Coltrane, and FKJ. And start off the set, we had Neil Francis, Music Sounds Better With You. Appreciate y'all listening, tuning in. 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We also got a Discord. You can hear us on there. Follow us anywhere. 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Here to help the hearts out there. If you want to help us back, we'd much appreciate it. Let's get back into it. Got music. Underscores. 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

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That was War, Nostalgics, and Rico Nasty. Before that one, we had Eastside, Benny Blanco, Halsey, and Khaled. Before that one, we had Bene, Wishful Thinking. Before that one, we had Life Back, Rico Nasty. 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Appreciate whatever you could give back. Let's get back into the music.

Rain down on me so I can move on water like children at the altar like God inside my house. 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

Love, y'all, that was Angel Lil Sims. For that one, we had Let It Whip, Daz Ben. Kick us off. For that one, we had Chance the Rapper, T-Pain, Kirk Franklin, Aaron Allen, No Name, Finish Line. 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DJ Dex, one in a million. Got about an hour left. Back in 2 weeks' time. Viewer discretion. Till 6 a.m. Gonna get back into the jams. Appreciate y'all kicking it. 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

I was supposed to go out there for like a semester of college, and I ended up never leaving. It's that energy on the dance floor that I think has, you know, helped house music completely thrive from there. There's definitely like the leftover hippie vibes from the 60s and 70s, I think. It's just a great place to go out. There's something going on every night. The people there are fun.

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1: I first moved there in 1999. I was supposed to go out there for like a semester of college, and I ended up never leaving. It's that energy on the dance floor that I think has, you know, helped house music completely thrive from there. There's definitely like the leftover hippie vibes from the 60s and 70s, I think. It's just a great place to go out. There's something going on every night of the week, and people there are fun, and it's just, yeah, I love it.
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DJ Dex, 1 in a Million. The last one was San Francisco, Dom Dalla. Before that one, we had Stray Kids and Han, I Got It. For that one, Little Pride Celebration, I'm Coming Out, Diana Ross. Before that one, we had Jungle, Holding On. Before that one, we had World Eater, Ash Nico. Appreciate y'all kicking it with me. 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Anyway, we appreciate y'all. 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

0: Free. 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
1: When this

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Don't worry, baby, I'm coming, I'm coming. Nobody talks about love. I think it's rigid and money. She

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She said I'm gone for too long, I've been working too much. Don't worry, baby, I'm coming. Nobody talks about love. I think it's richer than money. She said I'm gone for too long, I've been working too much. Don't worry, baby, I'm coming.

And focus, solo, dolo, work, sleep, flow shit. Close my eyes, see you by the ocean. Sundress, dark skin, look back, oh shit, hold up. What was I saying though? I be on the road, so I stay alone. But maybe when the shit

Freeform Portland, 10 years strong, loud and local. That was All I Want, Johan featuring Coda the Friend. For that one we had Midnight Era, Han Solo. For that one we had Dior, MK featuring Crystal. Before that one we had Regardless, Mira May. Before that one we had Rain Girl, Yeji. For that one we had Mira Mesa, Firefly, featured Now. Appreciate y'all kicking it. Got about 15 minutes left. Next show we got Husky Bobby, Milkshake, collab. Find us on freeformportland.org. Hit that donate button. Help us reach our goal. We're about halfway there. We're gonna get back into some tunes. Appreciate you guys.

cock on owl. The kitty kitty cat cunt cock on oar. The kitty kitty cat cat cat owl. The lay the lay the lay the lay the lay the lay the lay the lay the lay the lay the lay the lay the lay the lay the lay the lay the lay the lay the lay the lay the lay the lay the lay the lay the lay the lay the lay the lay the lay the lay the lay the lay the lay the lay the lay the lay the lay the lay the lay the lay the lay the lay the lay the lay the lay the lay the lay the lay the lay the lay the lay the lay the lay the lay the lay the lay the lay the lay the lay the lay the lay the lay the lay the lay the lay the lay the lay the lay the lay the lay the lay the lay the lay the lay the lay the lay the lay the lay the lay the lay the lay the lay the lay the lay the lay the lay the lay the lay the lay the lay the lay the lay the lay the lay the lay the lay the lay the lay the lay the lay the lay the lay the lay the lay the lay the lay the lay the lay the lay the lay the lay the lay the lay the lay the lay the lay the lay the lay the lay the lay the lay the lay the lay the lay the lay the lay the lay the lay the lay the lay the lay the lay the lay

Blueprint, bitch. The game changer. The bitch that y'all love to hate. No shade. She earned it. She's the icon. Work, bitch. The icon. The femme queen performance. The blueprint. The game changer. La mujer leo me. Bitch. What's up, bitch?

Freeform Portland. That's In the Club, Mahalia. For that one, we had Airplanes featuring Haley Williams, B.O.B. For that one, we had Mer Mesa, One Night featuring Charlie XCS. For that one, we had Shiesty, Kyle. To kick us off, we had Kevin, Jay-Z, Prodigy, Icon, Leon. My time's coming to an end here. Gonna pass it off to Husky Bobby, Milkshake, Freeform Portland. 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
2: 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The show is Atmospheric River. Thank you so much for tuning in this morning in the midst of our 10-year anniversary fundraiser. 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

Thanks for listening to Freeform. This is DJ Husky Bobby, and the show you've been listening to is Atmospheric River. At the top of the hour, you heard I Love You in a DJ Way by Think About You, Why Did You Miss It by Twisted Teens, British Rails by Bramwell, So-and-So and So-and-So from Wherever Wherever by Built to Spill, Headhunter by Big Bite, and that last song was Perfectly Blue by Rip Swirl. So I mentioned that we are in the middle of our 10-year anniversary fundraising drive. And that means that you have an opportunity to invest in local DJs making amazing shows. So whether you're listening to Planet Yoon, Whoa That's Heavy, It's a Nice Place to Visit by Jeff Ross, these are all folks that live in your neighborhoods, that sit on the bus next to you, that are at the house shows down below the basements where you hang out, sitting next to you at Sandy Hut. These are folks that are in your community and making amazing shows with a lot of thought put into them. 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I'm here with Milkshake this morning. 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So back to the music now. This is you're listening to Atmospheric River. We got some fun stuff coming up next.

0: 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This is DJ Husky Bobby. The show is Atmospheric River. Earlier, you heard Boss Tricks by Nerosta Steel, Brick Store by Safe Mind, Goodnight Nobody by Aqua Aqua, Tendency for Violence by Storefront Church, Unifying Thought by Chanel Beads, and that last song was New Ways by CC Dust. I was mentioning earlier that we are in the midst of our 10-year anniversary fundraiser drive. And it's all about community here at Freeform. And speaking of community, I am joined today by Milkshake. How's
1: hey,
0: it going,
1: everybody.
0: Milkshake?
1: Good morning. I'm doing great. It's really nice to be here with you. Very nice.
0: So speaking of community, there's a plethora of DJs here at Freeform that do anything from metal to disco to house and everything in between. Milkshake, do you have any favorite DJs?
1: There's a show that I think is a very, I just think is a very Portland show called The Great Pain of Space. DJ Eric Zahn curates really weird experimental ambient sounds, and I think there's a lot of people across Portland who would dig it too, like me. But it's very different from the show that I do, which is just like more punchy stuff, more rhythmic stuff. I think it's a very interestingly curated show, but there are so many DJs from all around town living and working among you that secretly come in here and they do their thing and they spin records for you. And this can happen 24 hours a day on freeformportland.org.
0: 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There's also different tiers that you can make. And with each different tier, there's really cool merch that comes with it. So whether that's getting a amazing anniversary mug, a t-shirt, or even a mixtape designed by a Freeform DJ, maybe Milkshake himself.
1: 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It'd be special. From my hands to yours. I'd love to hand it to you in person.
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The show is Atmospheric River. This is DJ Husky Bobby. You got some more tunes coming up for you. Thank you so much.

0: Hey everyone, you're listening to Freeform Portland. This is DJ Husky Bobby. Earlier you heard Spell Strike by Provoker, Stimuli by The Surfs, Ballet by Yellow Magic Orchestra, On the Narrow Streets by Anytime Cowboy, Kiss Me You Idiot by Guitar, and that last song was Backup Plan by Robber. As I've been mentioning during my radio show this morning, we're in the middle of our summer Freeform fundraiser. This is a special fundraiser. It's our 10-year anniversary fundraiser.
1: 10 years.
0: And for that particular reason and many others, I'm joined today by Milkshake. So, Milkshake, what's your favorite part about Freeform?
1: My favorite part about Freeform would be I really appreciate, I can't stress this enough, I really appreciate the fact that these DJs, and there's a lot of us, but these DJs are they're my neighbors. They're people who live around me. They're people who work with me. They're people who work with us all throughout Portland, and they have music that they want to share with the rest of us, and they have stuff that they want to share with me, and they do it. They compile you do it. You know what I'm talking about.
0: Oh,
1: they
0: yeah.
1: Compile a list. They think of stuff of the kind of mood that they want to create in their show, the mood that they want to inspire in me when I listen to it, and they bring it in, and they wash their hands before they touch these beautiful knobs, and they wash their hands, and they turn up the music, and they turn up the volume, and they share that stuff with me, and I really appreciate it.
0: Awesome. Thank you, Rashawn. I mean, I feel the same way. One of my favorite ways to hang out with my best buds is just trading the aux cable, you know, whether that's sitting at the river, playing on a little tiny JBL next to a beer can, talking about things that we're really into about a particular song, staying up late, sharing what we're looking forward to in music coming out today. And that's essentially what you're getting from Freeform. 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We need your help to continue contributing to this volunteer-run work. So thank you so much for listening. We'll get back to the music now. Really appreciate you as an audience. And yeah, talk to you soon.

0: Hey everyone, you're listening to Freeform Portland. This is DJ Husky Bobby. Earlier you heard Love and Poverty by Broken Water, Cue Cards by Link, Sink In by Hello Mary, The Pilot by Cloakroom, and that last song was N.O. by Dream Decay. We've been talking throughout the show how we are in the midst of our Loud and Local 10-year anniversary fundraiser drive. I'm here with Milkshake to talk about why we love Freeform as we're doing this fundraiser drive. Milkshake, do you have any favorite shows?
1: I have a couple of shows that are, you got to bring your A game to listen to some of these shows. Like, for example, like the Center for Cassette Studies, they are playing music. We are local DJs. Your DJs are local, but the Center for Cassette Studies, if you tune into that, you're going to hear music from around the world. You're going to hear music from all over Asia, all over Africa. You're going to hear music from around the world, maybe even one of that upside-down continent that we don't talk about. We don't talk about them. But you'll hear music from Australia on that show. And, really bring your A game and get ready to listen to hear sounds that you've probably never heard before if you're like me and grew up a little bit too much in the suburbs. But also Horoscope. Horoscope is really kind of like challenging stuff too, because it's like scary sounds of scary soundtracks from films. And I think that that's kind of like the ticket. Like, if I could be in the studio, in this very studio during any show, I'd like to see how they do Horoscope, because what I heard is that they have all these machines going at the same time and they're mixing and switching out and flipping records and curating that whole show kind of like a live performance, in a eerie soundtrack to a horror film kind of way. Kiki and Dead Drop. Drop Dead. Did I say Dead Drop? Kiki and Drop Dead do that show. And if there's anything else like it in the world, you got to let me know.
0: Thanks for sharing. Those sound like some great shows. Personally, I love DJ Jazzbot. Got to sit in on one of his shows one time. It's all 45s, classic jazz. So he's going back and forth constantly between flipping records, looking up titles, making sure things are sequenced up beautifully for his listeners. So love that show as well. That's Wednesdays at 6 p.m. So if you want to contribute to some of these shows, make sure that the community at Freeform can continue moving forward. 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All right, well, we're going to get back to some music now. Thank you so much for listening. This is DJ Husky Bobby, and the show is Atmospheric River.

This is DJ Husky Bobby. You are listening to Atmospheric River on Freeform Portland. Thank you so much for joining me this morning during our summer fundraiser event. This has been a really fun show to do. I'm going to stick around with Milkshake to continue helping out with some of this fundraiser work. But earlier, just for songs that have been playing, you heard Imitation by The Serfs, Powder by Launder, Mrs. Mortality by Bar Italia, and that last song was Punching Up by Flasher. So we're going to close out with some Minutemen, a classic. Thank you so much for joining in. This is DJ Husky Bobby.

0: Hello, my name is Jeff, and I'm a volunteer DJ here at Freeform Portland. 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
1: 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I'm Milkshake. 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Also, I'm accompanied by our friend DJ Husky Bobby.
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1: 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I'm going to kick off the music.

0: That's the end of that. That was the Fiery Furnaces single again. And before that was Comida and a track called... What was I playing for you guys? Of course, that was Victory Lane by Comida. They're from Sweden, as I always love to say. Pop group out of Sweden. 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I'm Milkshake. 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And we're in the midst of here at KFFP at Freeform Portland. We're in the midst of our seasonal fundraiser. And I'm here with DJ Husky Bobby.
1: Hey, friends.
0: Good to have you, man. And I wanted to share with you and to remind you that this station is funded by people like you, people that you work with, people that you live around. 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We don't advertise for soft drinks. We don't advertise for AI. 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I'm going to play something else now. I'm going to play some Ladytron. This track is called Paco on Punchy Beats for Tender Hearts. Thank you.

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I have to say, I really appreciate, I'm glad that you're listening, but I feel some kind of way because I do this volunteer DJ thing that I come in and I enjoy myself doing it, but like I work with a bunch of people, or I volunteer with a bunch of other people who really know what they're doing. They've been doing it for a long time, and I really appreciate and take inspiration from their craftsmanship, from their work that they do here. I don't think of myself as somebody who, I play these punchy beats. I don't think of myself as somebody who is into funk, but I listen to DJ Major Mel, and Major Mel does the Major Mel function, and he spins funk music, he spins R&B, and he curates a show every week, or is it every other week? He curates the show that I'm like, I didn't think I would like this stuff, but I really dig it. I'm really into it. And similarly, there's a show that comes immediately after mine, usually, DJ Heavyset Heavyset Radio. And again, like that's jungle stuff, jungle music, like very danceable jungle stuff. And if you were to ask me, am I a fan of jungle? I would have said not really, but I listened to that and I'm like, why don't I listen to more of this? I'm so thrilled to be associated. I'm very proud to be associated with a station like this. And I want you to be part of, you're probably listening to it too. I know my show isn't the only show you listen to. I know you listen to other stuff. I'm sure you're enjoying the horoscope show that I talked about earlier. Maybe you enjoy Space Age Bachelor Pad. Maybe you like Laser Bacon's show, whatever that is. But we've been giving this to you week after week, and I hope that you will take this opportunity now. Now is the best time of year to go to freeformportland.org, to hop online, to click that donate button, and to see which level is right for you to support at. And there's even one level. It's pretty serious, but you will get a handmade mixtape on cassette, baby, from one of the DJs. I don't know if it's a DJ that maybe you should get to pick who the DJ is. I don't know how they curate it. I don't know who decides that stuff. That's the merch people. But check out the merch at freeformportland.org. I want to get back to the music. I have to reach over here. Hang on one sec. I got to reach. I wanted to play something for you. This is Erasurata. And true to form, this song is called Marathon.

0: That was Deer Hoof on Punchy Beats for Tender Hearts. What was that song? I think that song was called 81, I believe. They call it 81. I think they have exactly 81 songs, and that's the last thing they'll ever write. I'm DJ Milkshake on Freeform Portland, streaming around the world at freeformportland.org. 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
1: 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These are folks like chefs, mechanics, plumbers, burlesque dancers, comedians, healthcare workers, sound engineers, electrical engineers. These are folks that are your neighbors that are, you know, supportive of the amazing work here at Freeform, whether it be Milkshake Show or the plethora of others we have going on. 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
0: 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Be one of maybe a small handful of very special Portlanders who have access to this T-shirt. I won't cry if you want to give that T-shirt to somebody else, if you want to let somebody else wear it. 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Shows you the community that you're willing to stand up for. You want to stand for free expression, free music, and in this very vital time. And we really appreciate your support. Thank you. I want to get back to the music. I was going to play more Deer Hoof. But I just want to get into some Ammon Tobin. This track I forgot to mention also, prior to that, I played some Muhammad Rafi for you. John Pehechanho. I haven't told anybody this, but I think I want to commit that tune to memory to the best of my ability, if possible. And also, he has another track called, Muhammad Rafi has done so much. He's like the... for Bollywood films, like he's in every Bollywood film, but he's in all these classic Bollywood films. He's like the Eddie Vedder of Bollywood films. He's like the Ozzy Osbourne of Bollywood films. And that was, I played John Pehechanho for you, Americans would know from the Ghost World soundtrack. I said I was going to get back to some music and I was going to play some Ammon Tobin. This track right here is called Keeping It Steel.

0: That's Blonde Redhead. The track is called 23 or 23. I'm not sure. But you, nevertheless, you are listening to KFFP LP in Portland and KFFD LP in Beaverton. 90.3 FM, 98.3 on your FM dial. 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Around the world. I'm telling you, I think we're the only radio station that does this, so that we stream around the world. Wherever you are, wherever you go, Portland, you get to listen to us. Just tune in, come in online, and check in. But my show is not the only show that you're listening to. I'm also here with DJ Husky Bobby, and who does the show previous to my, right before mine, leading into mine. And it turns out that we have like very similar tastes. I think the stuff that I play is only punchier versions of kind of what you play, but only punchier, not better, definitely not smoother. Good. Thanks for sticking around, also Husky Bobby. And but I know that like our shows aren't the only shows that we enjoy listening to. Is that what other stuff are you enjoying on KFFP?
1: Yeah, radio? Absolutely. You know, I love a good goth jam. Love some goth dance music. Love new wave. So you know, one of the shows that I really loved that's played some of these genres I've heard is Surrender Your Ego by DJ Cabeza de Lucheza. So it's a great mix of a lot of cool 80s 90s dance music with a lot of Spanish language songs, musicians, goth bands from, you know, Mexico City. We have you know, a collection of, you know, British bands is in there as well that I heard, and it was just a fantastic listen the first time I gave it a listen. I've tried to tune in ever since and just get my goth on. So that's one that I wanted to give a huge shout out to.
0: Yeah, you might be listening to us any time of day. We're streaming 24 hours a day, and we have DJs coming in here at all hours of the day, all hours of the night, into the wee hours and beyond. And I don't know how they do it because I don't know how they do it. I start falling asleep. I'm turning into one of those Portland people that falls asleep at 10 p.m. But I can't because I clean. I clean at night, and I got to clean, and I have work to do. But also, like other shows that we enjoy here on this show, this is the Dinner Bell. You know the Dinner Bell? If you might want to listen to Dinner Time Tunes. We have that for you. We've got Dinner Time Tunes for you. And bonus, this show used to happen at dinner time. We've moved it to breakfast. So now you can have dinner for breakfast and breakfast for dinner on KFFP FM. And you might also be listening to The Human Condition with DJ Be Nice. I think The Human Condition is very similar to what I play. Maybe a more angular version of Punchy Beats for Tender Hearts. Maybe their music is more angular on that show. But it's like you'll hear like the Front Bottoms. You'll hear a they play Alves. I've heard that a couple times. There's another show. You might listen to The Rotation with DJ Michael.Wave. And that's got different themes from week to week, different genres from episode to episode, always spinning new stuff for you, curating this stuff by hand, getting his dirty hands in the music, and then putting his clean hands on our lovely soundboard. We always wash our hands before we touch the soundboard. It's very important to us, and that's what we do. And now it's, so if you've been enjoying our music on this radio station 24 hours a day, now is the best opportunity for you to go to freeformportland.org, click the donate button, and take a look at the levels that are available. 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I'm not going to tell you what to slap it on, but there's also a coffee mug level that you can give at, and the $100 gift gets you this. We're looking at this gorgeous t-shirt, and I kind of want to finagle one for myself. I don't know what I got to do, who I have to finagle, and how to get this super cool t-shirt, but we're both looking at it. Very cool stuff. Freeformportland.org. Take this opportunity now to join. Now's the best time of the year to do that. I want to get back to the music. Blah, blah, blah, blah, blah. What was I going to play for you? I was going to play some Portland Sweethearts. Come on, guys. Stop messing with me. stop messing with me. I'm just going to get into it. These are Portland Sweethearts, Sunset Valley, Parade on My Ring.

0: Sunset Valley, Portland, sweethearts, darlings. So jealous. That's California now. And before that was Pull the Trig, brand new stuff from Sunset Valley. And before that was also Sunset Valley. What did I kick it off with? I kicked it off with Parade on My Rain. So that was a triple track of Sunset Valley for you. 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I'm DJ Milkshake for you on freeformportland.org. 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I can't wait to find out. Let me know. We're doing a fundraiser currently right now. Today we're trying to raise $10,000. And one of the ways that you can participate in this, I hear, but I don't know a whole lot about it, is to become a recurring gift bearer. But I don't know. Let me throw over to Husky Bobby, my fellow DJ. What do you know about the recurring level?
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0: 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I'm going to play some Enon for you, and I think you know what you're about to hear right about now.

That's the yeah. Whoa, I'm clipping. That is the yeah. Where are we? That was the yeah. That track is called Pin. And they're from New York City. And before that, what we were playing? We were playing some Enon, who are also from the East Coast. Enon are brand new stuff from... he's out of Daytona, but I believe that Enon were living in Philadelphia for a minute, or for the whole time. I don't know, but I maybe they're still there. They could still be there, but wherever they are, Enon is a really punchy thing, and that's what I want to hear, because I play punchy beats for your tender hearts. I'm Milkshake. 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And I think that we're the only station in the world that streams around the world. So wherever you are, Portland, if you leave town and you got to go somewhere and you think to yourself, geez, I wish I had a piece of Portland with me, you can go to freeformportland.org and I'll be there for you. Or any of countless other volunteer DJs that I have by my side working with me. Freeform Portland is not only it's not only me, and it's not only the you know, a bunch of DJs who just like music all the time. 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We're your bartenders. We are your mechanics. We're working at PDX. We're bringing the airplanes in at PDX. 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We are your pole dancers. We're your baristas. We do everything. We do it all. And we do this. We also bring you music, even if you are doing your own electrician work. While we're playing music for you. While you're tossing pizzas, we're playing music for you. 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But, you know, the right way to do it is to make that $100 donation. That's the right way. So maybe if you see me, you'll know that that's what I wound up doing. But again, please visit freeformportland.org and see which level is most appropriate for you. I want to get back to the music, but I also want to thank DJ Husky Bobby for being here earlier and for sticking around and helping me out with my show, throwing back and forth. And I hope he had a good time. He got me a coffee, and I how do you not love that? I want to play for you. I want to play for you some like tender stuff, some more tender things. This is Punchy Beats for Tender Hearts, and that's what I do. So I want to play something kind of tender for you. This is some Jose Gonzalez on freeformportland.org. 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

Goodness. I can't take it. You're listening to Punchy Beats for Tender Hearts. Oh. Woo. For real. Like I call the show that for a reason, y'all. I'm very sensitive. Oh my goodness. That song is like, it just rips into me. I have to look at sometimes I have to look at the lyrics online to make sure, you know, to make sure that it's like a clean song that I'm about to play for you, because we got to keep it clean on this show. And sometimes the artists that we like to play, they might say a cuss, and so I have to go online to make sure that, and the lyrics of this, I check the lyrics, I gotta go check the lyrics and make sure the lyrics are clean. And a little inside baseball here, and the lyrics to this song and songs like these and these tender moments, they just eat at me. They just like chew me up. They're very moving. I find them very moving, and I hope that you're enjoying it too. Woo! I'm all welly. I'm all welly-eyed. Goodness gracious. I'm Milkshake. You're listening to Punchy Beats for Tender Hearts. And we're in the middle of our fundraiser, and we're keeping on bringing music to you. Hand curated music for the Portland community, the people all around you, the people that you work with, the people who bring your food, who prepare your coffees, the people who fix your car, the people who bring your airplane in, those guys with the flashlights on the tarmac, and they're waving, those people. We're brought to you by those people, and we're bringing it for those people and for you, because you are those people. If you're one of the cyclists who rides Critical Mass, maybe you're one of the maybe you're one of our circus nerds. We get a lot of circus nerds in Portland, and we love these people. The burlesque community, we love these people. Our healthcare workers, love them. Produce workers, pizza tossers, we love you. We love you, Portland. We love you here, and we want to keep bringing music to you. I've got countless DJs that are my colleagues here at Freeform Portland, and you might be listening to some of their other shows. I know you don't just listen to me as much as I like. You know, I think a lot of myself. I know you're not just listening to me. DJ Black Milk does a show. Maybe you listen to DJ Black Milk. They do a show that I think is terrific called Stereo Sorcery. This show is described as genre fluid, and I agree. It's a very genre fluid type show, because like one episode you could be listening to like post-punk type curations, and another show you might be listening to dance hall, another show you might be hearing a bunch of covers. I think that the Stereo Sorcery show is a really wild, bring your A game headphones to that show to really get it. And I think that Portland is full of that type of listener, including you. Thank you for tuning in. Or maybe you're listening to Horoscope, which is, again, like a crazy curated show. I want to see them do their thing. Kiki and Dead Drop. Not Dead Drop. I always say Dead Drop. Kiki and Drop Dead. I want to watch them do their show, but I don't know that it would be cool to do, because they are using every device in the room to do their show. All the tapes, all the tape machines, all the CD players, they got a VHS player coming in here sometimes, they got DVD players. They are creating this haunting atmosphere for their show, Horoscope. 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Now's the time. 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
Portland going for another, a whole nother 10 years. 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Or if there's another level for donating that might be right for you, see what's there at under the donate button. I want to get back to some music for you. Again, I'm DJ Milkshake. You're listening to Punchy Beats for Tender Hearts. And I don't know, this might take us out. I don't even know. But I'm going to play some Polvo for you. I didn't tell you what we were playing, but I'll get back to that. We're going to play some Polvo for you.

That's Mary Timoney singing with the Magnetic Fields songwriter, Stephen Merritt. Mary Timoney is from Helium, and she's singing All Dressed Up in Dreams, a song that just wrecks me if I try to read the lyrics to you. They're quite devastating lyrics. But that band is called The Sixths. Stephen Merritt, trying to make his band names hard to say. The Sixths, as in the number six in a series. The Sixths, as if there are several numbers sixth in a series. Oh, Stephen, why do you do this to me? Before All Dressed Up in Dreams, there was a Helium track, Mary Timoney singing for I'll Get You, I Mean It, brand new stuff. And before that was Polvo, brand new stuff. It's called Snowstorm in Iowa. But y'all, I'm very sorry. I forgot to tell you who we were listening to before when I was wiping the tears out of my eyes. I was playing for you a track called Moonsong by Phoebe Bridgers. She has that very soft voice. I think that she writes lyrics like Connor Oberst, who I also can't even listen to anymore because such heart-wrenching stuff. And before Moonsong, I played for you two tracks by Jose Gonzalez. Heartbeats, which is a cover song, and Today. Heartbeats is, I think the band is called The Knife, but the Heartbeats song is a very electronic. Originally, it's a very electronic track. They're like a synthwave duo that do that Heartbeats song. But he heard it and he was like, "Nah, I can do this with just my fingers and an acoustic guitar. I got it. Don't worry, I got it." And he did it, and it sounds dynamite. Jose Gonzalez, thank you. You're listening to Punchy Beats for Tender Hearts. And I'm sure that you are also a tender-hearted Portland individual listening right now to freeformportland.org, streaming around the world. Or maybe you're listening on the radio, 90.3 FM, 98.3 FM in the drums. I'm Milkshake, playing punchy beats for you. And I think we're going to get to some punchy beats before we go because I have to wrap up the show soon, at least. Thanks again to DJ Husky Bobby for helping me out earlier, for being the show before that. But you might be listening to a lot of our other shows. You might be listening to the Center for Cassette Studies. Maybe you've heard the Center for Cassette Studies. Karen and Jim are playing music from around the world. Some of our DJs, like the Hot Tub Show. There's a Radio Hot Tub Show that plays local stuff on our channel. But maybe you listen to the Center for Cassette Studies, where we play music from around the world, from Asia, from Australia, from Antarctica, from Africa, music from all of South America, all over the place, not just the US and Canada. Although I'm sure that gets fit in once in a while, but I haven't heard it. Even the penguin music. I bet even penguins get in on the and send a cassette into the show and play it for Karen and have Karen and Jim play that for you. And if you're listening to these terrific shows, maybe you're listening to the Bachelor Pad. Is it DJ Space Cadet? I think it's DJ Space Cadet that does the Space Age Bachelor Pad. In my opinion, this is kind of like. My kissy kiss, let's kiss in the corner kind of music. Like if you like somebody, and now's kind of the time, a little bit romantic, a little naughty music. The Space Age Bachelor Pad. Maybe you're listening to that show. Maybe you're a fan of that sort of stuff too. I know I like it. That's when I like to be kissed the most. But lots of my fellow DJs at the show have a sense of curation. Cheers. DJ Be Nice does a show called Human Condition. I think that's, and I said this before, but I think Be Nice's aesthetic is very similar to mine, but like a little bit more angular. I think that the music that I play is punchy. I find Be Nice's music a bit more angular, kind of like I played Erasurada earlier in this set, kind of like that. And maybe you listen to Guitar Shop Radio. Victrola does that show. Guitar Shop is, if you're into like guitar virtuosos, people who really know their way around the fretboard, people who are doing things to guitars that other people might say, don't do that.
Like, I think of, well, I'm not going to say who I think of, but like you'll hear some of the great guitar, like the great guitar players that we know, Santana, Jeff Beck, Brian Setzer, newer stuff, older stuff, but guitar music on Guitar Shop Radio with DJ Victrola. And if you've been enjoying those shows and listening day or night at your job, at home, while you do your laundry, while you do your job, while you toss pizzas, while you do electricianry, whatever you're doing when you're listening, now is the time, now is the best time, your opportunity to give back to freeformportland.org. 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We're just going to see what we can do to get ourselves one of those, but they really belong to donors at the $100 level. That's who they belong to. And if I ever try to finagle one, that's wrong of me to do. And to even think of it, what am I thinking? I would never take that away from you. I love you. I'm DJ Milkshake. Please check out the freeformportland.org. 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And I want to continue on for you, but it's getting near the end of my set. We're so close to the end. So do I just keep chitting chat with you? I don't know if that's right. I think I will. Let me play a little bit of going out music.

0: 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And I want to see you here again next week or the week after that. But keep listening. I think the next show up is the Heavyset Radio Show, which is going to be some, I think, jungle stuff. Like jungle beats. Not jungle beats, but like jungle. That genre of music that we call jungle. And I listened to the show and I'm like, why am I not listening to this stuff? This is good stuff. Happy to be a part of this station. 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
3: 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I'm your host, Maria Laneta.
0: And this is Godfather Sage.
3: Thanks for locking in to Heavyset Radio Episode 5. Today we're going to share some of our favorite and deepest cuts from the 90s. We're also going to talk a little bit about Freeform Portland and why it's such an important place for us to share the music that we love. 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

0: once again, Chameleon, also known as Mark Pritchard from Warp Recordings. A very dope artist who has done many different things in many different genres. Yeah, this came out on Good Looking Records, 1995. Featuring the wonderful vocal talents of Kirsty Hawkshaw. Big up to Kirsty, big up to Adam F. Still out here doing their thing, making great music. We love that.
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I said it before and I'll say it again. Life moves pretty fast. You don't stop and look around once in a while. You could miss it.

Life moves pretty fast. If you know, you know. Sound a chameleon once again. Links. 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

this one here taking me way back. This is Omni Trio with Mainline 95 Lick. I first heard this tune on a tape that was recorded off of FM radio. There was a show that used to come on in San Diego called Ear Ecstasy. And I got a hold of a tape that had a little chunk, maybe 10-15 minutes of some really deep jungle and drum and bass. And this was on there.

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I couldn't take you through a 90s voyage without playing one of my all-time favorites. This is another one from MBeat featuring Naslin, and this is Sweet Love from 1994. Big vibes, big tune. We love it.

So this one here, sound of the Rude Project. The classic track from 94 called Thunder. On White House Records.

0: This is KFFP LP Portland, KFFD LP Beaverton. 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This is Maria Laneta alongside Godfather Sage with Heavyset Radio here on Loud, Local, and Independent Freeform Portland. 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Big up.
1: Yeah, yeah. This one sounded a Danny Breaks with a track called Beat Science. And you know what? I gotta be honest. Like, in this country, America, there's not really too many places where you can turn on the FM radio and hear music like this being played, especially not these tracks. And between the two of us, myself and Maria, have so many. We got deep crates. So if you're into the vibe, stay tuned. It's Heavyset Radio.

0: focusing mostly on 90s flavors today because I feel like it's really important that the music and the history of it is preserved now more than ever in this era of corporations trying to take over the underground. I'm not gonna say any names, but the culture vultures are out here in full force, and it's really important for us to defend and protect and preserve the history of real underground music. So Maria, what's good?
1: 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Mm-hmm.
0: Picking up the pace with this one, Just Jungle, Double Crisp. 94 Business. Time for some Amen choppage. Let's go.

Sound of the DJ Trace. Yeah. It's Heavy Set Radio. We vibing.

I love this tune underneath us so much. This incredible journey was released in 1994 on V Recordings. This is Crust with Burning.

listening to Fotech, the Seven Samurai. Big up the Homemade Weapons. Big up Ash. Bigging up May Thomas. Yo, big up Chelsea.

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We appreciate you.

we couldn't do a 90s show without playing Dillinger. Again, one of the pioneers and definitely one of the most important artists. The whole idea of like twisting up the bass sounds is something that really started with Dillinger and a few others in the 90s. So music has a lot to owe this artist. This track is called Deeply Dead Subs. Yo, this track is called Deadly Deep Subs. And it does exactly what it says.

as we continue to move deeper and darker into the sound. Switching up the vibe, going cosmic with the code of practice.

If you stayed with us this far into the show, we want to thank you so much. This is the last little bit from us about this year's Loud and Local fundraiser for Freeform Portland. 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We're going to carry on with the last two tunes here. 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

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And an extra special shout to folks who were able to give to Freeform Portland's summer fundraiser. 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This is from 1997, a tune by Motive One called Loop Progression. I want to dedicate this epic journey to my friend and beautiful hero who we lost this weekend, Lensman. Rest in eternal peace. Much love always. The North Quarter, Por Vida.

0: Big up to everyone locked in today. This is Maria La Neta alongside Godfather Sage with Heavyset Radio here on Loud, Local, and Independent Freeform Portland. 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

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What you just heard was Deonce with Trump. that is a French band that that's what's super cool about Freeform Portland is that there's so many different regions that are represented in some of our DJs find some really great songs from all over the world, and just kind of just like that sound, and we're liking those original sounds, and we want to share that with you as Freeform Portland DJs. 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Also, there's some gifts that you'll get for donating. So $25, you'll get our 10-year anniversary bumper sticker. At 50, you'll get an anniversary mug, and at 100, you'll get that special anniversary t-shirt. 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You can become a sustaining donator. Blah. It's such a mouthful to talk on the radio like this, but it's so important because I just want you guys to be part of this. If you want to join our Patreon, you'll get some really awesome mixtapes. I also made one for the 10-year anniversary. So if you dig my show, there is a mixtape on there from me. So if you want to become a sustaining type of member who has that monthly donation, you'll get some super cool mixtapes and some music that you definitely aren't going to find on any of these other corporate radio stations. So it's a great way to support. I hope you guys are loving it and jumping in and supporting. And also, I hope that you continue to listen because I'm going to keep playing music. All right, here are the tunes. Thank you guys for listening to my ramblings. Bye.

to worry. Come on, pup, just take my money. I'm a little short of money. Maybe pup, don't take my money, honey. I don't want to worry. Come on, pup, just take my money. I'm a little short of money. Maybe pup.

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We're having a little post afternoon on this Monday. I hope you guys are digging the jams. A lot of these I just recently found, so they're kind of exciting for me to listen to with you. But of course, that last song was Merchandise by Fugazi, so a classic throwback that we all know and love because we love Fugazi, right? Before that, we had Pile by Texas by Pile, but I'm so twisted today. And then before that, we had Pub Monkey by Bag of Cans, and we started off our set with Pamphlets by Squid. I hope you guys are digging the set today. I really do dig to find some like cool music that like I feel the vibe for, but it's also you know, bands that aren't very popular or in the mix these days, or just some like classic stuff that you're not really hearing on those, you know, mainstream radio stations. So these are songs that, yeah, that you might not have had access to without Freeform Portland. 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But here is some more tunes. Thanks for listening. This is The Human Condition.

was a sound at the window then. The captain started, his breath was still.

You're listening to KFFPLP Portland and KFFDLP Beaverton. Hey everyone, it's DJ Be Nice and you're listening to The Human Condition. Thank you for tuning in during our summer fundraiser. We just had a long list of tunes that I just played, so let me call back some of those rockin' jams. You just heard Yours If You Want Me by The Bug Club off of their recent release album, Every Single Muscle. Check it out, it's great. Before that, we had Swimming by Spritz. Before that, we had A Hard Ticket by The Frights. Before that, we had Worms by Viagra Boys. Before that, we had Television by RMFC. And we started off that set with Good Morning, Captain by Slint. Thank you all so much for listening, especially during this time, during our summer fundraiser. 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And of course, you're going to get that unique mixtape made by Freeform Portland DJs. So you're going to get access to really cool playlists from our DJs here. So if you are loving my set here, I've made a mixtape for our fundraiser. Oh gosh, you guys, I just like blank out a little bit when I talk for too long, and I'm sure that if you listen to my show for long enough, you know that, but I just want to keep talking about our fundraiser because it is lovely to be a member of the Patreon and get some of these like really rockin' jams. So for the 10-year anniversary, we had 10 DJs create 10 mixtapes that were representative of those 10 years on air. So it's like a really unique and cool way to be, you know, get some like personal like mixtape songs from the DJs that you love from the last 10 years of listening to Freeform Portland. 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

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Thank you guys for listening to me, DJ Be Nice, and The Human Condition, which you're tuned into right now at Freeform Portland. I am so excited to be part of the summer fundraiser with you guys right now and sharing some jams while I do it. You just heard Salem Sisters by Black Country New Road. Before that, we had Days Move Slow by Bully. Before that, we had Naomi by Neutral Milk Hotel. Before that, we had Psycho by The Sonics. Before that, we had Dystopian Dream Girl by Built a Spell. And we started our set with Do It, Do It by Amel and the Sniffers. Thank you guys for listening. 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And here's some more jams.

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Thank you guys for listening. 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I've been talking about a lot of different ways that you guys can donate, some of the cool gifts that you get for donating, and just ways that you can become sustaining members. 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You get some stickers, possibly a t-shirt if you're donating at that higher level, so check that out. 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I also posted that on the Discord if you guys want to check out some of those visuals of the merch that we have available. 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So if you're interested in any of that, just go over to freeformportland.org, check it out, give what you can give. It's so great that you guys are able to support us here at Freeform Portland to keep going, keep sharing the music that you love to listen to, and give opportunities for even you one day to be a volunteer DJ. That's a possibility too. So if you're really interested in Freeform Portland, keep us going, hit that donate button. And thank you guys so much for listening to me here on The Human Condition. And I hope that you love the music, and I hope that you're with us to, yeah, keep it going. Up next, we'll have Rocket Science with Fitz after a couple more songs from me. I'll be here till 2. Thanks for listening, and here's some more jams.

All right, that was a short set there, but I was so busy telling you guys about our summer fundraiser that I didn't call back all those tunes. We need to tell you who's playing these jams. Another great way to do that, if you guys are like, oh man, I really like that song, but I don't remember what I had said, just go to freeformportland.org, where we have the playlists of the DJs before me, after me. If you're wondering what your favorite DJ played earlier in the week, you can go through some of those lists of jams and maybe look up some of those tunes that you might have missed earlier in the week. It's a great way to, probably get some cool bands that your favorite DJs are playing. And also, while you're at freeformportland.org, why not donate during this lovely summer fundraiser, Loud and Local, Freeform Portland's 10-year anniversary. What a great way to celebrate. But let me tell you guys some of the jams that I just played. We just heard 1994 by Nervous Jerk. Before that, we had Some Are Lakes by Land of Talk. Before that, we had Allie Walk With Me by the Ravenettes. Before that, we had Sentence One by Font. Before that, we had Cody's Only by Wednesday. Before that, we had We Never Had a Chance by the Brian Jonestown Massacre. And we started off our previous set with You Know I'm Down by Frog. Thank you guys so much for listening to The Human Condition today with me, DJ Be Nice. Next, we'll have Rocket Science with Fitz, and we'll continue to talk about the summer fundraiser and talk about ways that you can connect with us by being a sustaining donator through our Patreon, being a person who's donating during our fundraiser right now, or, you know, just checking out some of the merch and finding ways that you can support Freeform Portland. 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This is going to be Get a Grip by B-Boys, and then stick around for Rocket Science with Fitz. Thank you guys so much for listening to me, DJ Be Nice. This is The Human Condition. I will see you in 2 weeks.

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Yes, indeed. Opening up with the electric company because we're going to turn it on. 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So a wonderful way to open up this special episode of Freeform Portland. 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

from their album Introspective. That is I Want a Dog from Pet Shop Boys. Had Jeannie Bonjour in there with a brand new release from her called One Way, which is basically her take on Blondie's One Way or Another. And started the top of the hour there with On Edge from Antonio Barrett. So, this is Rocket Science. This is Freeform Portland, and it is summer fundraising time. And, you know, I'd mentioned that, you know, we've officially been on the air for 10 years now. 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There's no hold music. 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So thank you for joining me today. So I'm gonna keep going here, and this is what I love about Freeform, because of course we get to play whatever we want, especially if you have a show during the nighttime hours, which I don't. So I can't play anything I want, but I do get to play with like a lot of fun stuff. And this that I'm playing next, remember the band Mecco? They were huge in the late 70s, and they are basically the ones who did all the disco versions for Star Wars. And they did all the disco music for Close Encounters of the Third Kind. They kind of had this sci-fi vibe going on, like the Creature Cantina and Star Wars. They did all those really amazing, cheesy kind of disco albums. But a lot of people don't know, they did one for The Wizard of Oz. And it's insane. It's absolutely bonkers. And I love it. And I'm sharing some of it with you today. So this is the kind of stuff I'm talking about. You're not going to hear this Mecco disco warped version of Over the Rainbow and Munchkin Land anywhere. But you know what? You're going to hear them right here. And you're going to hear them right now. So here, let's keep going. Thank you again for supporting us on Freeform Portland Community Radio.

That is a song called The Monsters of Pig Alley. And that is actually new music from Morrissey from his latest album, Makeup is a Lie. And right before Morrissey, I played Woodkid from his album, The Golden Age with Shadows, Outer Surface, with a really sweet cover he did of Blue Skies. Had a band from France in there called Aura Cools with a song called Photograph, and started that set with Mecco and their crazy, wonderful tribute to the Wizard of Oz. I played Over the Rainbow and Munchkin Land, which was kind of like a disco 70s version of Wizard of Oz, in the same vein as Mecco did with Star Wars and Close Encounters of the Third Kind. So hey, this is Rocket Science. I'm Fitz, and you're listening to Freeform Portland. It is our summer fundraiser. And, you know, independent radio is really necessary because it gives people a place to hear music selected by actual human beings. You know, there's no corporate playlist. There's no mysterious algorithm deciding what comes next. You know, there's no robots pulling the strings. Beady, beady, beady, beady, beady. Sorry, that's Tweaky. That's Tweaky from Buck Rogers. I do a really good impression of that too. Beady, beady, beady, beady, beady. And our DJs choose music because they genuinely love it. And we want to share it with you. And that to me is kind of just, it's like really pure, you know? Like when you realize everyone here at this station volunteers their time, their music, they make the time to create a show, and then they work that into their busy lives only for the single purpose of wanting to share this music with other people who love music. I'm gonna pause here because that was really sentimental. It really is. That touched my heart. And we have over 120 DJs that play just about everything here, from jazz to synth pop to death metal, and nearly every imaginable sound in between. There really is something for everyone here, regardless of genre, era, musical background. You know, it takes all kinds. We do it all. 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I'm going to keep going here. And yeah, this is a good one. So thanks for hanging out with me today, and stick around and continue to enjoy the show.

Oh, Houston, 2 minutes, 50 seconds away from time of LOS now. Our distance away from the moon, 460 nautical miles. Velocity, 74, 17, 50.

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0: 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You're go all the way.
1: We've had loss of a signal with Apollo 8 at 68 hours, 58 minutes, 45 seconds. We will watch with continuing interest the AOS clock here in Mission Control. They're traveling over the backside of the moon now. Our velocity reading here, 7777 feet per second. Now we're in our period of longest wait. Continuing to monitor, this is Apollo Control, Houston. Apollo Control, Houston, we've acquired signal, but no voice contact yet. We're standing by. We're looking at engine data, and it looks good. Tank pressures look good.
0: Apollo 8, this is Houston. Houston, over.
2: Roger, Houston, we read you loud and clear. How do you read us?
1: We've got it. Apollo 8 now in lunar orbit. There's a cheer in this room. This is Apollo Control, Houston, switching now to

0: the unmanned lunar orbiter spacecraft traversed the moon perhaps over 10,000 times, but this is the first that a man aboard reported to his compatriots here on Earth.
1: That gives me chills every time I hear it. That is a song called The Other Side, and it is from Public Service Broadcasting. I had Girls in Hawaii before that from their album Everest with Switzerland, and Wicked Little Town, the Hedwig version from Stephen Trask from the original motion picture soundtrack of Hedwig and the Angry Inch.
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1: 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I'm Fitz, and our summer fundraiser is happening right now at Freeform Portland. 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So we have this wonderful worldwide community, but it's kind of fun. We're local right here in Portland, Oregon, which makes it great. And, you know, we are unapologetically proud of what Freeform Portland has built. You know, we have more than 120 DJs, and we all bring our own personalities, our discoveries, our musical obsessions to the airwaves. You know, I know you'll hear like jazz, punk, electronic, soul, synth pop, experimental, all kinds of stuff that's nearly impossible to categorize. I turn on our station all the time, and at least once a week I turn it on and I'm like, what is this? What am I listening to? And I just sit there and listen. I'm like, okay, I get it now. Now I get it. And I love that. I love it. You never like change the station. That's the whole point. You come to Freeform, you turn it on, and you leave it on because it's going to be unpredictable. So, and, you know, especially at a time, you know, I guess, you know, where the world, it feels really divided right now, but Freeform Portland helps people kind of find that connection always with music and community. Music has that way of pulling people into the same vibe, even though we're kind of coming from different directions. 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And you can make a one-time contribution or become a friend of Freeform through Patreon by choosing a monthly amount that works for you. It only takes a couple minutes. It literally takes like 120 seconds. And once you become a supporter, every time you discover a new artist or hear a song that you love or attend one of our local events, you know, you can say that you helped make that possible, that you're part of this because you donated. Because when you donate, all of this is like for you. You helped it all, you know, you really are. And what's really fun is this year's fundraiser also includes all kinds of cool exclusive 10-year anniversary thank you gifts. We have donations of $25 where you get a bumper sticker, $50 gets you a mug, $100 gets you this limited edition t-shirts, and honestly, I love that this $100 donation would just be really huge. It's a really nice sweet spot. And I mentioned in the first hour, all this stuff is designed by the DJs. Like, we're not getting designs that we're paying for out in the wild. This is like, again, it's all volunteer, all the way down to the design of the swags and the merch and everything. And the big one, if you have a one-time donation of $250, you receive what I'm calling the mothership. You get everything. You get the bumper sticker, you get the mug, you get the t-shirt, but you also get a 10-year anniversary of playlists, 10 different playlists from DJs here. That's amazing. So like 10 hours plus of special limited edition music, the t-shirts, that is amazing for $250. And that is just a wonderfully generous gift for us. We really do appreciate that. And so you're probably going to Freeform Portland right now to donate. 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I'm gonna give you a moment to do that while I kind of get this next track ready. 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

0: For millions of years, Earth was fertile and rich. Then pollution and waste began to take their toll. Civilization fell into ruin. This is the world of the 25th century. Only a handful of scientists remain, men who have vowed to rebuild what has been destroyed. This is their achievement. Ark 2, a mobile storehouse of scientific knowledge, manned by a highly trained crew of young people. Their mission? To bring the hope of a new future to mankind.
1: Ark 2 log, entry number 1. I, Jonah, Ruth, Samuel, and Adam are fully aware of the dangers we face as we venture into unknown, maybe even hostile areas. But we're determined to bring the promise of a new civilization to our people and our planet.

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From their album, Pulling Rabbits Out of a Hat, probably, in my opinion, their best album, even though they have a lot, that is Sparks. And the song is called A Song That Sings Itself. I had Faux in there with Memas Amore number 2. Nicholas Godin, who, by the way, is one half of the band Air. And they're doing solo projects now. Both of them releasing a lot of cool stuff. From Nicholas Godin's album Counterpoint, I played Orca. I had Imperatrice in there with their song Arrow 404, but it was the JVNO remix. And begun the top of the hour there with Thumpasaurus and Strutton. So, it's summer fundraiser time here at Freeform Portland, Oregon. Hold on, I think it's time for another one of these. Yes, and there's still lots of time to show support. You know, sometimes when I tell people that Freeform Portland is all volunteer, they're like, well, what does that exactly mean? And I tell them, I say, well, it means we do everything. You know, we volunteers host the shows. We discover the music, we organize the events, we maintain the station, we raise funds, we maintain our website, we maintain the social media channels, we clean the bathrooms. You know, it's like everything that the volunteers do. 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We donate everything. When we have events for the whole team, people bring in cookies and sodas and, you know, that kind of fun stuff. And we step in wherever something needs to be done. And there's more than 120 people who contribute their time and creativity because we love music and we love Portland. And we believe that independent radio is worth protecting and is super important. 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That's what we do. And you know, who makes that possible? 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Leave whatever you can. And I'm going to continue playing the music that you help make possible. This is a song called Get Down from a guy who goes by the name Still Woozy.

0: That is Texas with a really, really good song there called Summer Sun from their album, The Hush. I had Tommy Korsberg before that with Embassy Lament. That is a track taken from the original recording, the original remastered version of the play Chess. And I had Polo and Pan in there featuring Kids Return with Blutopia. Tom O'Dell with Real Love. And began that set with Still Woozy and a song called Get Down. So, yes, we are getting down with our bad selves today. We are people here who love music, love discovering something new, and love sharing the latest tracks and artists that we're enjoying during this special fundraiser event. It's important to know, you know, every DJ brings a different voice and a different perspective and a different record collection to the station, which is why Freeform Portland sounds totally unlike anything else on the radio. Every hour is different. Every show is its own universe. And we love that. And I'm sure you do too. That's what makes it so great. 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And this is really nice. That's a really sweet spot for us. 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And guess what? One of them is from me. I recorded one of those special playlists. 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
1: 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Big up.

You know, mashups don't get much better than that. I mean, there's some good ones out there, but cheese and crackers. So that is Orchestral Maneuvers in the Dark. And they did a mashup with Aretha Franklin's Save Me. And it's mashed up with OMD's single Messages. And that song is taken from their album History of Modern. I had Cosmic Forces before that from Stu Phillips from the Buck Rogers in the 25th Century original soundtrack. Bourne's with Letting Myself Go. And the brand new Heavies with Never Stop. So, hey, that brings us to an end of this special summer fundraiser edition of Rocket Science. 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So hey, thanks again. Here's to another 10 years. Have a wonderful week. Bye.

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1: Aquajama. Do you like electronic music? It's all around us today, like the oxygen in the air we breathe, from the top of the pops to the oddest sounds of the underground. But from where and when did it originate? 1980s England? What about 1970s Germany? Could it be 1960s America? 1950s Canada, perhaps? Surely no earlier than 1940s Egypt. And yet, here we are. If you're interested in discovering exactly how deep this rabbit hole goes, tune in to Syncult every other Tuesday from 10 to midnight for a vista of electronic sound from the field's pioneers to its current cutting edge, all placed in historical and cultural context by me, your guide, DJ Victor Alls. From musique concrète to minimal wave, space rock to speed garage, acid house to ambient, you'll find it all on Syncult.

0: The following program may contain material which could be offensive to some listeners or inappropriate for younger audiences. Listener discretion is advised.
1: Hello and welcome to an all-new episode of Syncult here at Freeform Portland. As you heard, I'm your host, DJ Victor Alls. This episode is themed around water and travel by water. It's the latest installment in an ongoing transportation series I'm doing here on Syncult. It was also a little tricky to select appropriate music for. I couldn't find enough electronic music specifically about travel by water to fill a two-hour show, but expanding the scope to electronic music about water in a more general sense yielded nearly 4 hours of material almost immediately. I obviously can't play all this material tonight. In a spirit of compromise, the first hour and change will be primarily dedicated to ambient, electroacoustic, and sound art that fit the theme, while the final 40-ish minutes will feature a more dance-oriented DJ mix, winding from Drexia to Diesel Boy and beyond. There's also one very obscure piece that I'm still in the process of tracking down. I will hopefully be able to play it on a future episode of Syncult, if the archivists at the University of Melbourne's Granger Museum follow through. But this first piece tonight isn't very obscure. One of the most famous early examples of sea sounds in popular electronic music is Jean-Michel Jarre's 1976 debut Oxygène, where he used a fairly limited suite of keyboard instruments and early rhythm machines to evoke the seashore, waves crashing against rocks, gusts of wind, the cries of gulls, and so on. The sound of water against rocks and gusting wind was achieved mainly by carefully filtering white noise generated on his EMS Synthi AKS, and then post-processing it with tape loops and plate reverb. There are many Jean-Michel Jarre studio tours up on YouTube, and this is one of the parlor tricks he usually demonstrates to the camera. There's one especially succinct version that I saw a few years ago but can't find now, otherwise I'd play the audio as an excerpt. Regardless, here's Oxygène Part 6, which makes full use of Jarre's entirely studio-built coastal sounds. No taped field recordings on display here, oh no. Oh, and by the way, the bed music you're hearing right now beneath my voice, and which you'll continue to hear on air breaks throughout the show, is from Gottfried Michael Hoeing and Manuel Gottsching's album Early Water, which was released in 1995, from material recorded nearly two decades earlier in 1976. The same year as Oxygène, incidentally.

That was Oxygen Part 6 by Jean-Michel Jarre from his landmark 1976 album Oxygen. There's this great anecdote about when Jarre realized he'd made it big a few weeks after releasing the album. When sitting alone on the bank of the River Seine in central Paris, he heard a party cruise passed by while playing Oxygen Part 2 to the revelers on the top deck. Next for Wave Edge, a more scientific approach to synthesizing the acoustic qualities of water by the award-winning Canadian composer and educator Barry Trow. Trow studied electronic composition under the late, great Gottfried Michael Koehn at Utrecht University and spent most of his professional career at Simon Fraser University in Vancouver, where he was affiliated with the World Soundscape Project and pushed the boundaries on frequency modulation synthesis. His list of works includes several compositions about water. One of these is Wave Edge from 1983. In Trow's own words, quote, "In Wave Edge, the pattern is that of a wave breaking on the shore. The title refers to the crest of the wave which appears to move along the shore, in this piece from right to left, yet the sound of the water remains fixed in direction. It is with this environmental image that we begin, and with each repetition, we are drawn closer into and perhaps under this crest. The new sonic world unfolds, and towards the end, we surface to rediscover the waves, now surrounded by darting sound objects in a large, reverberant space. In the distance, a foghorn." End quote. Now for Wave Edge itself, composed by Barry Trow in 1983 and commercially released by the ever-dependable Weirgo Records in 1988.

That was Wave Edge by Barry Tro from 1983. Next is The Little Ships by the French Moog Pop King Jean-Jacques Perry from his 1968 album, Amazing Electronic Pop Sound of Jean-Jacques Perry.

You heard The Little Ships by Jean-Jacques Perry from 1968. A significantly less cheerful piece of electronic music about ships is next, Epitaph for Akichi Kuboyama by Herbert Eimert. Is a 1962 piece dedicated to a Japanese fishing boat radio man who was killed by radiation poisoning after the Castle Bravo U.S. nuclear test at Bikini Atoll contaminated his ship. All 23 sailors suffered acute radiation poisoning and contracted chronic radiation-related illnesses, but the boat's radio operator, Akichi Kuboyama, was the only one to die from exposure directly. His final words were, "I pray that I am the last victim of an atomic or hydrogen bomb." As this is a 22-minute composition and our time together is limited, I will play an excerpt from the piece.

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1: That was an excerpt from Epitaph for Akichi Kuboyama by Herbert Eimert from 1962, an electroacoustic anti-nuclear piece composed to remember the death of the radio operator Akichi Kuboyama from American nuclear testing. The dirge-like Boatwoman song by Can bassist and frontman Holger Suzukoi is next. It's the A-side from Kinaxis 5, Suzukoi's sole solo album, which was released in 1969. The composition process involved Suzukoi and his partner in crime, audio engineer Rolf Dahmers, sneaking into Karlheinz Stockhausen's Cologne studio after hours to use Stockhausen's sophisticated tape equipment. Boatwoman's song involves Suzukoi and Dahmers electroacoustically treating ethnomusicological, I think that's the word, recordings of Vietnamese folk music. Like with the last piece, this was initially quite long, and we don't have time for the entire thing in this episode of the show. So here is the cut-down 5-minute version from the compilation Ohm, Early Gurus of Electronic Music, issued by Ellipsis Arts in the year 2000.

You heard Boatwoman Song by Holger Suzukoi with the engineering assistance of Rolf Dahmers, released in 1969. Next four piece by Toru Takemitsu, one of the most famous Japanese classical composers of the 20th century, who did the score for Kurosawa's Ran, amongst many other things. One of those many other things is Water Music, a 9-minute electroacoustic composition consisting entirely of sounds produced by water droplets. In that sense, it's a younger cousin to Hugh Glickane's much more tightly structured and almost pop-like 1955 composition, Rhapsody. Now, enjoy an excerpt from Water Music by Toru Takemitsu.

That was an excerpt from Water Music by Toru Takemitsu from 1960. You can find it on the 1969 retrospective Coral Island Water Music Vocalism I, issued by RCA Victrola and available for free download on the Internet Archive. One more electroacoustic piece for tonight. This is Nocturne 2 by French composer and computer scientist Cécile Lepredo from her 1995 installation project Le Triangle de l'Incertitude, Suite for Maritime Landscapes, which was released on a CD by the IRCAM in 1996. In the composition, Lepredo uses computer-based cross-synthesis techniques to elaborate on field recordings she made along the coast of Spain, France, and Ireland, revealing the microvariant textures of sea waves, ship-to-ship radio transmissions, and seaside life. The titular triangle of uncertainty seems to be something like an oceanic bioregion or cultural region with boundaries defined by her three recording locations. Enjoy Nocturne 2 from Cécile Lepredo's Le Triangle de l'Incertitude.

That was Nocturne 2 by Cécile Lepredo from her 1995 project Le Triangle de l'Incertitude, Suite for Maritime Landscapes. Following is Migration from Natasha Barrett's multi-year Tradewinds projects. Tradewinds was commissioned by the Norwegian Network for Technology, Acoustics, and Music. It contains recordings of a 100-year-old sailing ship, interviews with a retired Norwegian captain, sounds from harbors and open oceans, and a midpoint narrative pivot of sorts inspired by Jules Verne's 20,000 Leagues Under the Sea. Take, for instance, the organ passage in Migration, informed by Captain Nemo's lonely subaquatic organ playing in the novel.

You heard Migration by Natasha Barrett from her 2007 audio project Trade Winds. Next for a Tim Hecker deep cut, offshore from the CDR Trade Winds White Noise, a precursor to his intensely nautical and critically lauded 2003 album Radio Amour. Trade Winds White Noise was released as a bonus insert with the summer 2002 issue of the now defunct Parachute magazine, a Canadian arts, politics, literature, and culture magazine similar to, say, N+1.